0: and addressing challenges in regional areas. The Casterton Pastoral and Agricultural Society was awarded $8,000 to boost its annual show, whilst the Wallacedale Public Hall will receive $10,000 for refurbishment works. And community satisfaction is up in the Glenelg Shire Council, with the group recently releasing their latest survey results. Overall performance rose 9 points to an index score of 52, following declines in recent years. Customer service, consultation, engagement and value for money also all improved. And that's your local news headlines.
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3: Your four-day forecast for Western Victoria. A sheep grazier warning for the southwest and a strong wind warning for the west coast, with a cloudy day ahead, high chance of showers and a possible thunderstorm throughout the afternoon and evening. Tomorrow, cloudy with showers, a top of 15 degrees. Wednesday, showers again and a top of 12. And on Thursday, more rain and another top of 12 degrees. Today, Hamilton expecting a top of 12, 13 for Casterton, 14 for Portland and the coast.
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Calvin Harris and Rihanna's This Is What You Came For on Mix FM, bringing you music that makes you feel good. And winners, mass congrats to Justin, who is our grand finale winner in our 40K countdown this morning, took home $24,000. Insane. But that also got Gabby and Dan from the Morning Crew talking about the biggest things you've ever won. And I don't think anyone expected the story that came from Tracy. I've got that up for you in a sec. I remember the first thing I ever won was when I was 5 years old. It was a giant jar of jelly beans. I ate the whole lot in one go. I was feeling definitely icky afterwards. This is a different kind of ick, though. First

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1: When you're scrolling through your Facebook and Insta and all of your friends seem to be soaking up the sun somewhere else, it's okay. We're still here. Mix FM.

0: How amazing would it be to actually win some Chanel? Maybe we should do that for our next competition. But today on The Morning Crew with Gabby and Dan, it was revealed that Justin is our grand final winner of our 40K countdown, taking home $24,000. And that got Gabby and Dan on the topic of the craziest or the biggest things that you've won. And so they got a call from Tracy. And I don't think anyone would have expected a story like this.
1: Well, when I was like 12, we used to go to the trucks because we had paces. And we all put $2 in per ticket. They were like $10. And the first prize was a horse, future race horse. And we won that.
2: So you were a 12-year-old horse owner, Tracy.
1: Well, yeah, my family, yeah, me and my mum and dad and brothers and sisters.
3: What was your horse's name? Because they're always very unique.
2: Yeah.
1: Raffles.
0: I hope that actually gives Justin, our 40K countdown winner, a bit of an idea. He's using his winnings today to go towards a house deposit. I wonder if he'll name his house 40K Countdown.
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0: Love an old school hit on Mix, and we got more of that after 12 o'clock with your old school lunch. But drop it in after 11, new music from Bebe Rexha. I found the music, my new religion. She hit back after some shaming comments online after her appearance at the American Music Awards. Yeah, she's put on a bit of weight, but I'm loving those curves. Loving the leather look too. If you ask me, she's looking hotter than ever and sounding hotter than ever. New religion up for you in 3 hits time.
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16: It's Emma Clark with your local news headlines. Dunkeld's once again in the spotlight after being named a finalist in Victoria's Top Tourism Town Awards, with Southern Grampian Shire urging locals to get behind the town and vote. And Shire is also welcoming the state government's decision not to declare a proposed renewable energy zone north of Coleraine, following strong community concern. A southwest renewable energy zone has been confirmed near Hamilton. The northern section between Casterton and Balmoral, however, has been put on hold following more than 200 submissions being lodged with VicGrid that raised issues including environmental impacts, farming land, bushfire risk and community consultation. And that's your local news headlines.
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0: Your four-day forecast for Western Victoria. A sheep grazier warning for the southwest and a strong wind warning for the west coast, with a cloudy day ahead, high chance of showers and a possible thunderstorm throughout the afternoon and evening. Tomorrow, cloudy with showers, a top of 15 degrees. Wednesday, showers again and a top of 12. And on Thursday, more rain and another top of 12 degrees. Today, Hamilton expecting a top of 12, 13 for Casterton, 14 for Portland and the coast.
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definitely some singing and dancing going down today, maybe even some screaming and crying with the winner of our 40K countdown being revealed. We'll find out who it is and what they're going to do with the cash. It's coming up in the next 15 minutes here on Mix, but a huge shout out to all of our participating businesses over the last 5 weeks that have been helping us promote the 40K countdown. But in the end, thank you to you for entering. It's your reward for shopping locally that makes winners like today's possible. And it's certainly a life-changing moment. It's coming up after Taylor Swift's Opalite. New stuff for you now from BB Rexha. Deep in the-

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We're still here. Mix FM. Don't nobody else

0: Swift on Mix FM. A huge thank you to everyone that entered our 40K countdown. In the end, 16 people decided to take the instant $1,000 cash, which made their day, made ours too. And then we had the final this morning. It came down to four people. And then Justin got this phone call.
1: You've just won $24,000.
2: No way.
1: You are the winner, mate, of the 40K countdown. You took a punt the other week, went into the final draw. Congratulations. You've been drawn at random. $24,000 is what's left in the kitty, mate, and it's all yours.
2: Unbelievable. I've been anxious all week, and I was like, don't get your hopes up. There's four people now. Like,
1: mate, it's all yours. How's that going to change your world this week?
2: Oh, it's actually going to be a massive help. I've got a one income family, and we're trying to save up for a house deposit, and that's just going straight into our savings, and that's just going to be like a huge step forward, I reckon.
1: Well, Justin, thank you so much for shopping locally, and I'm glad we can help with that home deposit, mate. Congratulations, 24K, it's all yours. You are the winner, the overall major winner of the 40K countdown.
2: Can't believe it. That's unreal.
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0: 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Josh is up for you next with your old school lunch. And I'm sorry, but also not sorry. I do make people a little bit uncomfortable when I'm dancing along to this. Doesn't everybody just embrace their inner Magic Mike when Genuine's Pony comes on? Or is that just me? Your old school lunch, thanks to Subaru Hamilton. 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
14: It's Emma Clark with your local news headlines. The Foundation for Rural and Regional Renewal has announced almost $1.15 million in grants for regional projects focused on community resilience, sustainability and addressing challenges in regional areas. The Casterton Pastoral and Agricultural Society was awarded $8,000 to boost its annual show, whilst the Wallisdale Public Hall will receive $10,000 for refurbishment works. And community satisfaction is up in the Glenelg Shire Council, with the group recently releasing their latest survey results. Overall performance rose 9 points to an index score of 52, following declines in recent years. Customer service, consultation, engagement and value for money also all improved. And that's your local news headlines.
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16: Your four-day forecast. A warning to sheep graziers is current for the southwest, and a coastal hazard warning for abnormally high tides, as well as a strong wind warning, has been issued for the west coast. Showers and windy for the rest of your Monday. Tomorrow, a very high chance of showers with a top of 15. On Wednesday, showers with a top of 12 degrees. And on Thursday, more showers and another top of 12 degrees.
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16: Right now, it's 9 degrees.
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1: Oh, it's beautiful. But wait a minute, isn't this?
0: Yeah, yes it is.
1: But I thought the old lady dropped it into the ocean in the air.
0: Well, baby, I went down and got it for you.

Not That Innocent. Of course, it is Britney Spears on Mix FM. Music that makes you feel good for your old school lunch. Hey, it is Josh here. I hope you're doing well. I'm back in the captain's chair, and man, it feels good. Plenty of hits on the way. A little bit of Fallout Boy coming to your radio in about 5 minutes' time. Also, some Chris Brown going forever. Oh, we love that. We'll play that for you soon. Let's ride that pony. Genuine here on Mix FM.

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We're still here. Mix FM.

0: 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Oh, I knew I loved you. Back to 1999, as part of your old school lunch. And of course, it is your home of the morning crew with Gabby and Dan. This morning, they were asking, what would you do if you won Lotto?
1: If you won like a major Powerball draw or a Tats Lotto or something, would you tell anyone or would you keep it to yourself? Would you just calmly go about your business, maybe put in your resignation and leave in 4 weeks and go off into the sunset with your multi-millions? How would you handle it?
2: I actually don't know.
1: How much would you give me if you won? Or would you not tell me?
2: Depends. Depends whether I like you or not that week.
0: I was going to say, if it's a good week, you're going to be getting a bit of a windfall. It's a bad week, I wouldn't be expecting a dime, Mr. Robinson. Of course, morning crew, Gabby and Dan, they're back tomorrow morning from 6 here on Mix.
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0: American Woman. Man, I would love to have that effect on the microphone here. I've actually got a system that does the opposite of that. It makes sure I don't distort it. Of course, it is your old school at large. We've got plenty of big hits coming up for you soon. But, well, of course, Cassidy celebrating 30 years of Australia's favourite working dog. The 30th Australian Kelpie Muster is on this Saturday in Cassidy. It is going to be a bloody wicked one. I'm so excited for it. You can bring the family. They've got the street parade, market stalls, and the Kelpie Triathlon, high jump, hill climb, and dash as well. Of course, if you want the full details, you can find it at CassidyKelpieAssociation.com.au. Get around it. It is an awesome community event, and it is so fun.
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0: Going crazy. It is, of course, Niles Barkley on Mix FM. Tyre Cruise after one. Oh, what a huge hit from the 2010s. Also got something a little newer coming your way. It's an Aussie artist, and it's someone you'll love. I'll play it for you in five here on Mix.
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14: It's Emma Clark with your local news headlines. Dunkeld's once again in the spotlight after being named a finalist in Victoria's Top Tourism Town Awards, with Southern Grampian Shire urging locals to get behind the town and vote. And Shire is also welcoming the state government's decision not to declare a proposed renewable energy zone north of Coleraine, following strong community concern. A southwest renewable energy zone has been confirmed near Hamilton. The northern section between Casterton and Balmoral, however, has been put on hold following more than 200 submissions being lodged with VicGrid that raised issues including environmental impacts, farming land, bushfire risk and community consultation. And that's your local news headlines.
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0: Your four-day forecast. A warning to sheep graziers is current for the southwest, and a coastal hazard warning for abnormally high tides, as well as a strong wind warning, has been issued for the west coast. Showers and windy for the rest of your Monday. Tomorrow, a very high chance of showers with a top of 15. On Wednesday, showers with a top of 12 degrees. And on Thursday, more showers and another top of 12 degrees.
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0: Right now, it's 9 degrees.
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Tammy Parla, Dracula on Mix FM. It's music that makes you feel good all across the Western District and everywhere you go on the listener app. Plenty of hits on the way. Going to be hitting some Miley Cyrus in 5. Also, a little bit of Marv Smith with Driving Safe. And we got a throwback coming your way as well. Let's keep it new, though. This one, Sunny for Death.

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It's okay. We're still here. Mix FM. We were good.

0: Zombie, the Cranberries on Mix FM. It's music that makes you feel good. And, of course, to home of the 40K Countdown, who had a final winner this morning.
1: You've just won $24,000.
2: No way.
1: You are the winner, mate, of the 40K Countdown. You took a punt the other week, went into the final draw. Congratulations. You've been drawn at random. $24,000 is what's left in the kitty, mate, and it's all yours.
2: Unbelievable. I've been anxious all week and I was like, don't get your hopes up. There's four people now. Like,
1: mate, it's all yours. How's that going to change your world this week?
2: Oh, it's actually going to be a massive help. I've got a one income family and we're trying to save up for a house deposit and that's just going straight into our savings and that's just going to be like a huge step forward, I reckon.
1: Well, Justin, thank you so much for shopping locally and I'm glad we can help with that home deposit, mate. Congratulations, 24K, it's all yours. You are the winner, the overall major winner of the 40K Countdown.
2: Can't believe it, that's unreal.
0: 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Well done to Justin, that is absolutely incredible. So excited for him. Well done.
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0: I believe in you too. Of course, it is Benson Boone on Mix FM, music that makes you feel good. And hey, I'm going to be broadcasting live, that's right, live here on Mix FM from Hello World Portland on Percy Street. And that's going to be on this Thursday, and it's going to be real special. You can meet the friendly travel team and start mapping out your next escape, which I think I might be doing because I kind of enjoyed being on holiday a little more than I thought I would. You can see the Variety Club car, get a first-hand look with Darren at Hello World Portland, proudly representing the team for this incredible cause. Awesome guy, Darren. You can enjoy a classic sausage sizzle. 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I'll see you there. 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

0: It's Ashley Simpson and those pieces of me on Mix FM. Music that makes you feel good. Coming up for you after 2 o'clock, news and weather on the way. And I've got an amazing new country artist. Her name is Rachel Fahim. And let me tell you, she is incredible. She's from New South Wales. And this weekend, this Saturday, she's going to be playing at Nissan Stadium in Nashville, Tennessee. That is right. She's going to be playing this here. And so are we. That's coming up for you after 2 o'clock in about 5 minutes. Here on Mix.
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15: It's Emma Clark with your local news headlines. The Foundation for Rural and Regional Renewal has announced almost $1.15 million in grants for regional projects focused on community resilience, sustainability and addressing challenges in regional areas. The Casterton Pastoral and Agricultural Society was awarded $8,000 to boost its annual show, whilst the Wallacedale Public Hall will receive $10,000 for refurbishment works. And community satisfaction is up in the Glenelg Shire Council, with the group recently releasing their latest survey results. Overall performance rose 9 points to an index score of 52, following declines in recent years. Customer service, consultation, engagement and value for money also all improved. And that's your local news headlines.
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0: Your 4-day forecast. A warning to sheep graziers is current for the southwest, and a coastal hazard warning for abnormally high tides, as well as a strong wind warning has been issued for the west coast. Showers and windy for the rest of your Monday. Tomorrow, a very high chance of showers with a top of 15. On Wednesday, showers with a top of 12 degrees. And on Thursday, more showers and another top of 12 degrees.
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0: Right now, it's 9 degrees.
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3 for me, Hozier on Mix FM. It's music that makes you feel good. Monifa coming up for you with a proper classic from back in the day. Also some Kelly Holiday. Yeah, you know the guy and you love him too. I'll be playing him for you soon, but let's not do this. Maybe we will. We'll hit the wall. It's Gracie Abrams here on Mix.

0: When you're scrolling through your Facebook and Insta and all of your friends seem to be soaking up the sun somewhere else, yeah. It's okay. We're still here. Yeah. Mix FM. Yeah. Yeah.
1: Jack Knight in Dakota House. All we want to do is make you bounce. Monifa, could you turn me out? Show me what your thing is all about. Jack Knight in Dakota House. All we want to do is make you bounce. Monifa, could you turn me out?

0: Mix FM. It is your home of the morning crew with Gabby and Dan. Of course, they're back tomorrow morning from 6, but today we're talking about horses.
1: Well, when I was like 12, we used to go to the trots because we had paces. And we all put $2 in per ticket. They were like $10, and the first prize was a horse, future race horse, and we won that.
2: So you were a 12-year-old horse owner, Tracy.
1: Well, yeah, my family, yeah, me and my mum and dad and brothers and sisters.
3: What was your horse's name? Because they're always very unique.
2: Yeah.
1: Raffles.
3: Because they ran in a raffle.
1: We run him in a raffle.
3: Very good.
0: Oh, I tell you, I love that. What did you win in a raffle? Oh, God, a horse. Yeah, righto. Morning crew, Gabby and Dan, of course. Back tomorrow morning from 6. And I love you, Mad Minute Bonus question and answer at the end of the hour.
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0: It's Bella Kay. 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

0: Daisy's Justin Bieber, it's Mix FM. Music makes you feel good, of course. Carrie and Tommy are on the way for you in a bit under 5 minutes. But one more thing to do.
1: It's the Mad Minute Bonus Question and Answer.
0: 10 questions, 60 seconds, $1,000 if you get all 10 correct. It's your Mad Minute Bonus Question and Answer for tomorrow. What is the oldest continuous sporting event in the United States? That would be the Kentucky Derby. The Kentucky Derby is the oldest continuous sporting event in the United States. Make sure you got that written down and make sure you play the Mad Minute with the morning crew tomorrow morning just after 8 o'clock. Carrie and Tommy are on the way. I'm out of here. As always, keep your feet on the ground and keep reaching for the stars. And we'll chat again tomorrow. It's good to be back. See ya.
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0: Your 4-day forecast. A warning to sheep graziers is current for the southwest, and a coastal hazard warning for abnormally high tides, as well as a strong wind warning, has been issued for the west coast. Showers and windy for the rest of your Monday. Tomorrow, a very high chance of showers with a top of 15. On Wednesday, showers with a top of 12 degrees. And on Thursday, more showers and another top of 12 degrees.
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0: Sabrina Carpenter, that is House Tour for your Monday arvo. It's Carrie and Tommy. We've got Loz Barry in the sub on 13 1060. When did you put your foot in it?
1: Yeah, I had a real doozy at a birthday party on the weekend. Mm-hmm. Birthday party makes it sound like we're kids.
2: Yeah.
1: It was a 40th.
2: Yeah, but it's still a birthday party.
1: Mm. It was cake.
2: Yeah.
1: Actually, there was jelly shots. That was fun.
2: Oh, jelly shots are nice.
1: Yes. Responsibly. We've always said that on this show.
2: Always.
1: Jelly shot responsibly. Please. I was trying to hang out with my friends and a lady kept coming up and kept trying to talk to me, ask me what we're going to do after the party and stuff. And I was like, oh. And in my effort to escape her, I turned to a random gentleman and I said, can you save me? And he said, sure. From what? And I said, this woman is hitting on me relentlessly and she's so annoying. And he goes, which one? And I said, that one. And he goes, that's my wife. And I said, is it now?
0: Yeah.
1: Is it? Is it? You have a great day. G'day, Megan.
3: Hi, guys. How are you?
1: Yeah, pretty good. When have you put your foot in it?
3: So, like you, I was at a party talking to a woman, and then about an hour later, we were back talking again, and she said, oh, I'm sorry, I've forgotten your name. And I said, Megan. I go, but don't call me Meg. I can't stand it. I hate the name. And then I said to her, I have to confess, I forgot your name.
1: Oh, no.
3: And she said, my name is Meg.
2: Oh, no!
3: And I just went, well, I don't like it for me. Yeah.
1: And how did she take when you went, but for you it's wonderful. How did she take it?
3: She just sort of looked at me and was blinking, and then I just said, that's my cue to go.
2: Oh, yeah, that's awkward.
3: And then I just avoided her all night.
1: Yeah.
2: Yeah, good call.
1: Yeah, avoidance is good.
2: Yeah.
1: I kept trying to avoid as the night was going on. But they were growing in numbers, the pockets, which I have to avoid because it was now him and her.
2: Yeah.
1: And a few rogue missiles at the party. G'day, Lisa.
4: Hi, how are you?
1: Yeah, I mean, better than I was the other day when I put my foot in it. What happened to you?
4: Well, it was a couple of years ago and I was out with my cousins and my sister out at a club. Anyway, we were having a really good time and this bloke came up to me and he was in his uniform. He worked at the RAF.
1: Yeah.
4: Anyway, he's chatting away and we're just talking. And anyway, he said, oh, I've lost my mate. And I said, oh, what's he wearing? Whereabouts, where was the last time you saw him? And was he at the bar or was he around here? What's he doing? Anyway, he's gone, no, I've lost my mate. And I said, yeah, I'll help you find him. Oh, oh, let's go. So I'm tanked and he's just looking at me going, yeah, righto. And he goes, no, my mate died. And I've gone, oh, you are kidding. I am so sorry. And he goes, no, it's all right. But he left me before I could get away from him. So, the shoe was on the other foot. But, yeah, when he said, I lost my mate, it was like, oh, okay. Is he at the bar? Where'd you leave him? In the toilet? But, no, this dude had actually lost his mate.
2: Yeah, but, Lisa, I think that's on him, you know?
1: Yeah.
2: Choose your words better. Too.
4: Lisa, yeah, I know, right?
1: I like to think you just backed yourself in, though. When he said my mate died, you're like, geez, you've had a bad string of luck. You lost one mate, another one's dead. They'll all be gone.
0: 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So when the kids are hungry, grab Indomie, Australia's favourite instant noodles, packed with bold flavour and ready in minutes. 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

0: I mean, she's a good singer already.
1: It's also, how good's Anastasia?
2: And I wonder if you know how it really feels to be left outside alone when it's cold here.
3: One of the more fun ones to do.
0: Yeah.
3: And to be left outside alone. To be left outside alone.
2: To be left outside alone.
0: I went too high. So that's what I want to do. Give us a call, 131060. Who can you sing like?
1: Oh, we're not just doing Anastasia.
0: No, we're doing Who Can You Sing Like?
1: Speak for yourself. I'm doing When You're Left Outside Alone. Give us a call. Who Can You Sing Like?
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1: Before see without breathing, it's not okay. It's a real strange.
0: 1360, the Zabo.
2: Sorry, the
0: your
2: words
0: impressions.
2: Really.
0: Your singing impressions.
3: Yes.
0: Because we've got a doozy of Anastasia.
3: Mm. Yes.
4: Still, I wonder if you know how it really feels to be left outside alone when it's cold out here.
3: It's pretty good.
0: It's very good.
2: It's real good.
3: But she's already clearly a good singer, you know?
2: Can you give us, you were doing You Ought to Know, that song, can you give us
3: Oh, but I'm a bit nasally today.
2: It's better.
3: Is it?
2: Yeah.
3: No, I'm too embarrassed. Oh. No, we won't.
0: I'll get you started.
3: Come here to remind you. Hey!
2: Oh, come on, Lozzy, that was real good. Lozzy,
0: it was so good, Lozzy.
3: No, I want to go to Beck. Oh, Beck, who can you sing like?
5: I have got an impression bring out a karaoke of 500 miles.
2: Okay. Give us a bit.
5: I would walk 500 miles and I would walk 500 more.
3: Keep
5: just
3: going.
5: To be that man who walked 1,000 miles to fall down at your door.
3: Yes, Beck! Excellent.
2: Beck, that was really good. Is that the song that goes into that?
5: That's my best part, really, is the
0: The Proclaimers.
3: Yes. Beck, that would really get the crowd going, I imagine.
5: Oh, it's paint and sip nights. It's been the best.
2: Paint and sip nights. I didn't know, Beck, forgive my ignorance, I didn't know the paint and sip nights were breaking into a bit of karaoke.
3: Yeah.
5: Oh, the one that I went to was an 80s, 90s, 2000s night. It was amazing.
3: That's
5: a karaoke night.
2: So it's 80s, 90s, 2000 paint and sip.
5: Yeah, it was the best one I've ever been to. The crowd going with karaoke, painting, champagne in your hands.
0: One of the few songs where you can hear the accent when they're singing.
3: Yes.
0: Beck, can you talk in the accent?
3: Ooh.
5: Oh, I can.
3: Well, go on.
5: Well, welcome to the radio show. We're here today. We're doing some impressions of some singers because we have really loved the Anastasia voice that she sang. So we really, really want to hear some more.
3: Oh,
2: yeah, that was excellent.
0: Good.
2: I'll be honest, I wasn't going to keep going. Unlike these guys, Beck, when you said, I can, I was going to take you at your word.
5: Thanks, Tommy. I appreciate the confidence.
3: Yeah.
2: Hey, have $100, Beck. That's all yours.
5: Oh, thank you so much. No, that's amazing. Thank
2: it's
5: you guys.
2: Excellent effort. Who else you got?
3: Taylor, who can you sing like? Taylor?
2: I'll have a go.
3: All right.
2: G'day, Taylor.
3: Taylor's gone.
6: Maybe ask if it's Shakira.
3: Oh, hello. Oh, sorry. Sorry, is it Shakira on the line instead, not Taylor?
7: It is Shakira.
3: Oh, good.
7: I can do my best.
3: Go on then.
2: Okay, go for it, Taylor.
7: Let on a little let on a little can't you see? I'm at your feet.
2: Yeah.
3: Yes, that's brilliant.
2: Can I have a go at the start? Can you just give me the start bit again, Taylor?
7: Little,
2: that's fun.
7: Little,
2: little, little,
7: that was stunning.
2: Little, little, little,
3: it has a bit of the Anastasia about it, you know, Shakira. Yeah, Taylor, do you think you could do Anastasia as well?
7: Oh, it's not fair.
3: That's
7: true.
3: That's Alanis, but I love what you're doing.
2: I didn't even know. I was like, that's good.
3: Well done, Taylor.
2: Taylor, that was excellent. Gordy, can you have a go though?
7: Little, little, little.
0: That's actually pretty good.
2: Ozzy, you've got some pipes on you.
3: Because
2: also, you project. People can't see it, but in the studio, I'm like right on the mic going, and you're about 2 meters back.
3: Yeah, otherwise it hurts people.
2: Yeah. You know, we're thankful for it.
0: It's really powerful.
2: Mine hurts people as well, just in a very different way. G'day, Lee.
8: Hello, how are you?
2: Yeah, so good. I'm so excited to hear who you sing like, Lee.
8: Are you really excited that, Tommy?
2: Yeah.
8: Well, I'll do it now, ready?
2: Yeah.
8: Are you ready?
2: Go for it, Case.
8: You ain't nothing but a hound dog. You're crying all the time. You ain't nothing but a hound dog. crying all the time.
3: Oh, my God.
8: Yes. And you ain't no car rabbit. You ain't no friend of mine.
3: Oh, my God.
8: Whoa.
3: Whoa.
8: Lee. Sorry, is that right?
2: Yeah, that was
3: that's, is that it? Are you an Elvis impersonator, Lee?
8: No, just like singing and doing people's voices, just like yours.
2: God, terrifying.
3: Scared.
6: 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So when the kids are hungry, grab Indomie, Australia's favourite instant noodles, packed with bold flavour and ready in minutes. 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
28: Your 4-day forecast. A warning to sheep graziers is current for the southwest, and a coastal hazard warning for abnormally high tides, as well as a strong wind warning, has been issued for the west coast. Showers and windy for the rest of your Monday. Tomorrow, a very high chance of showers with a top of 15. On Wednesday, showers with a top of 12 degrees. And on Thursday, more showers and another top of 12 degrees.
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39: That's in the air for me now.
2: This is very exciting. We're talking about the trip of a lifetime, going to see Harry Styles perform live at Wembley Stadium in London, Lozzie.
3: Not only that, it's next week.
2: It's next week. And it's not by yourself.
3: No.
2: It's three of you. It's the amazing trip that Carrie was going to go on. She's lost her voice. She can't sing out to the tunes.
3: Yeah.
2: So we're going to throw in accommodation, flights, spending money. How good. If you haven't entered, it is not too late, carrieandtommy.com.au. But if you have entered, stare at your phone now because we are calling one of you.
40: Hello, Sophie speaking.
2: Hello, Sophie speaking. It's Tommy Little speaking. How are you?
40: Hi, good, Tommy Little. How are you?
2: Yeah, I'm really good, thanks. Hey, Loz is here filling in for Carrie as well, if you want to say hi.
40: Hi, Loz.
3: Hi, Sophie.
2: Hey, it's bad news that Carrie is off with her voice at the moment, but it's good news for a lot of our listeners just because she's got her tickets to Harry Styles to give away. I believe you would like to go.
40: Yes, well, definitely, most definitely.
3: Yeah. You're obviously a big Harry fan, Sophie.
40: Big Harry fan, yes. I love Harry Styles very much.
3: You've seen him live before?
40: No, never.
3: No!
2: Have you ever been to London?
40: No.
2: Oh, my gosh. Wow. What are you doing next week?
40: Absolutely nothing.
2: Because do you have your passport in order?
40: Yes.
2: Okay.
3: Deep breath for a second.
40: Sophie, you're freaking me out.
2: So far, there is only four people on the standby list to win these tickets. I've got some great news for you. You are the fifth person on the standby list.
40: Okay, good to know. Thank you so much.
2: You are one step closer to the trip of a lifetime. We will be drawing it on Thursday. There's only going to be eight people in total. So you are a one in eight chance of grabbing two friends and going to Wembley to see Harry Styles.
40: Amazing. Okay, thank you so much.
3: Oh, you better keep that diary clear, Sophie.
40: Oh, it's going to be clear.
3: Good, good, good, good.
0: If you want one of those last spots we have to give away, carryandtommy.com.au is where you got to go. Harry Styles has just added a fourth Melbourne show for his Together Together World Tour. You can get tickets to that at livenation.com.au.
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0: Justin Bieber, that is Speed Demon for your Monday arvo. It's Carrie and Tommy. We got Loz Barry in the Savo.
1: Yes, and I just got back from Fiji, literally today.
2: Went there for a massage.
1: Yes, went there specifically for a massage, a Fijian massage. And the woman said, oh, if your glutes are tight, take your undies off and I'll massage them too.
2: I'm surprised you weren't tempted. I don't know how comfortable you are in a massage experience, but I think if I went, my glutes are tight, and they went, we'll just take your jocks off, I would have gone, my glutes aren't tight anymore.
1: Oh, but I didn't, like, she's a woman. Like, whatever, who cares?
2: Work it out.
1: Work it out. And then she proceeded to lift the blanket up and shove it down my bum crack.
0: Yeah.
1: And see it all. So we wanted to know what is the most embarrassing thing that happened to you on the massage table. Tamara.
3: Hi, how are you?
1: Good, Tamara. What happened?
3: I'm with you, Loz, because I'm not usually one to have no undies on, but I was over in Bali. Me and my partner had gone and got engaged over there, so we were having a good time. And anyway, we're in Bali, what do? Balinese massage. Yes. Later, she come. We're down near the beach. I had wet things. No worries. She gives me a towel, pair of disposable undies. They're tied up at the side.
1: Uh-oh.
3: She said, where's your sensitive spots? I said, oh, the side of my hip and just that lower bit where my sciatic is. Me not thinking anything. Massage is going great. She's undone my, I'm like, yep, great. One side she's got done. The other side she goes to. Probably about, a couple minutes into the other side of my leg. The monkey jumps from the roof. The lady squeals, but it jumped onto another lady's back, then on mine. I had nothing there. It's pulled and taken my underwear that I had there. And I jumped, no top on. And all I had was the blanket laying down in front of me. I'm like, what's that? Everyone saw everything. Everybody that was on the table, because they were looking at the stage. And the monkeys jumped, and ran off with my disposable undies.
1: Oh, Tamara.
3: That's about an amazing massage, and the ladies were absolutely fantastic.
2: How many pairs of undies do you reckon those monkeys have got over the years?
3: I don't know, but they did say they were cheeky.
1: They have a weird little fetish.
3: I can't imagine.
2: It's so funny, which you're like, they were cheeky, and it's like, meanwhile, my ass cheeks are completely.
1: Yeah, literally cheeky.
2: Thank you so much, Tamara. G'day, Tanya.
4: Hello.
2: What happened?
4: So mine is also a Fiji massage story. I went there a couple weeks ago for a family trip and got a little bit heavy on the alcohol prior to a massage.
1: Yes.
4: As you do. Went in for my treatment, laid down, everything kind of settled for a bit, managed the first half okay, turned over, and then mid treatment, just it all came up and was all over my hair, all over like the towels. We managed to kind of catch a lot of it, but then she took me to a separate room to shower and clean up, and she was freaking out because she was like, oh my God, are you okay?
1: Oh.
4: I was literally like, I've just had way too many to drink, and then we continued with the treatment.
2: You went back out. You went back out post spew and continued the massage.
4: Yeah, I was actually really mortified when I left though, because I was like, oh my God, I cannot believe that just happened. So I went and like tipped the lady extra because I was just like, I'm so sorry, I'm mortified. But it was like a waste of a treatment because I just
1: You can't really relax after that.
4: No, and I was literally just in my undies, so, like, she's just covering me with towels and, it was just so embarrassing.
1: Oh.
2: Tanya, was it like, was she massaging your stomach or something when you spew? Like, was it something?
4: She was doing my legs, so she was on the legs, but when I turned over onto my, I was like, on my back was on the board.
2: And did you have no warning, Tan?
4: So I started to feel a bit, something's not right, but it just came up so quick. And then when I was in the mirror in the shower room, I was like, oh my God, like it was everywhere. It was so, I can't, it was so embarrassing.
1: Oh, did she get to have a little shower in between or no?
4: Look, I don't think so.
1: Oh, poor dear.
4: And she made the room up again with fresh towels. She was beautiful, but I just felt so embarrassed.
2: I think after you've spewed on a woman, I think the only way you can make it worse is by saying, get in the shower.
1: Can you please?
2: No,
1: I didn't mean together.
2: Let's go to
1: Richard.
2: Richard, g'day, Richard.
5: Good day.
1: Hi,
5: good
1: Richard.
2: What happened, Richard?
5: Hi. So basically, I was giving a massage. Luckily, it was a dry massage, and this lady I was I held both her legs and I squeezed it to give her a stretch back, and she shat her pants. And it was all over my massage bench and all, so I gave her a towel and I said, it's okay, the loo's there, please make yourself comfortable, I'll be outside, you can leave without talking to me, I have no problems. Oh, and it was a $100 massage and she left $500.
1: Worth it.
5: And she cleaned the mess also.
1: Wow, Rich, so that's obviously, that's a one-off, right?
5: Yes, it's definitely one-off. I mean, there have been wind flying every time you do that stretch kind of a thing.
1: Yeah.
5: Especially with both the legs together. Mm-hmm. But that's common. This was the first time that someone shat their pants.
2: Richard, the next time you did that stretch with someone new, were you a bit hesitant?
5: Oh, yes. And this girl was so hot and she was like a model. And I said, wow.
1: Hey, models, you should...
2: Why is everybody saying that?
6: What?
2: That is a good thing to know. Models.
6: Model photos. Yeah.
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1: Let's get the party started. See you at the bar, you was hardly talking. That's when I knew that your heart was scarring. Friends to lovers need a part to star in. Like, wait, babe, let me

0: Oh,
1: yeah, that was, you already gave her a ding before she'd even included the word.
2: What were you going to go with?
1: I was going to go respect this, respect that. Put on your green hat, wear it with the black from on
0: that
1: your
0: is
1: back.
0: Fun. That
1: Everybody
0: is really fun.
1: Everybody get outside and go live your life.
2: Lozzie, for the win, word number four, stay.
0: Oh,
2: stay.
0: Won't you stay with me? Because you're all it. I need. No, you didn't. I did.
1: I just stay.
2: Just finish yours.
1: Stay with me. Because you're all
2: I need. I'll give you that. It's a tie.
0: Oh, ooh. God.
2: Word number five. Beer.
0: Long neck, Ascorpia never broke my heart like diamonds.
2: Is that Luke Combs?
1: Are you making
0: it's
1: up
0: Luke
1: your
0: Combs.
1: Own?
0: Yeah, that's making a Luke Combs song.
1: That was good, man.
2: Right on.
0: Thanks.
1: So,
2: Tommy
1: I guess
2: song be up.
1: Back same time. Mine just was going to go like this. Yep, yep, yep, yep, yep, yep, yep, yep, yep, yep, yep, yep, yep, yep, yep, yep, yep, yep, yep, yep, yep, yep, yep, yep, yep, yep, yep, yep, yep,
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0: the country for your drive home. The Savo, it's Carrie Bickmore and Tommy Little. We got Loz Barry in the Savo.
1: Oh, guys, finally we can agree on something.
2: Mm-hmm. Okay.
1: And that something is, what makes men hot?
2: Right.
1: Because there has been a survey by Date Psychology, which if you haven't got your subscription, sign up now. Mm-hmm. And they ranked all the different hobbies that a male can have, and they've come out with the results.
2: Every single hobby.
1: 74 different hobbies.
2: That's a fair amount of hobbies.
1: That's quite a lot of hobbies.
2: Yeah.
1: Yes. Would you like to know what came first?
2: Yes.
1: Reading.
2: Reading, okay.
1: Most universally recognised. 98.2% of those people surveyed agreed that reading was a hot hobby for a man to have.
2: I would agree with that, I think. Because it shows, you know, a certain level of, I don't know, intelligence. And it's got a little bit of je ne sais quoi about it.
1: I mean, I read, but it's not.
2: You're reading very smart.
1: Yeah, I was going to say, you can read anything.
2: Yeah.
0: I was going to say, so does it matter what you're reading?
1: No, I could be reading Spot. I could have my latest edition of Grug cracked open on the train.
0: Oh, look at that guy.
2: Oh, damn.
1: And I loudly go, found him.
0: Where's Wally?
1: No, that's tricky.
2: Not reading.
1: That's tricky.
2: Sorry. That's not reading. That's looking true. At pictures just.
0: Okay, and where does that rank on the hotness scale?
1: Because that's art connoisseuring.
0: Oh, yeah.
2: True.
1: I just think there's stuff they've missed on here.
0: Women are so generous. Lozzie going, okay then.
2: No, we're being polite.
0: Yeah.
1: It's kind of all the things you think. Foreign languages is up there.
2: Mm-hmm.
1: Again, I would question which language it is.
0: Yeah.
2: Yeah. Is poetry on there, Tommy?
1: Writing is.
2: Okay.
1: And writing also ranks very highly.
2: Mm-hmm.
1: I would say writing poetry makes it less hot.
2: No.
1: Just from the anecdotal evidence I've been given from the women in my life, I don't think they don't generally go, oh, yay.
2: They're like,
1: another
2: damn
1: poem.
0: But what's another the hottest thing to rhyme? Write?
1: Yeah, novellas, small books. Yeah.
2: But also a lot of authors. I don't know.
1: Yeah?
2: Yeah.
1: What do you mean? Too much time on a computer?
2: Yeah.
1: Bad for the posture?
2: Terrible for the posture. You know, it'll turn into those
1: arthritic little fingers?
2: Yeah. Yeah. Little hunchbacks in the end.
1: Yes. Painting is up there. Woodworking, cooking, playing an instrument. I think there's things they've missed. Producer Kieran, you have something that you think makes men particularly hot?
3: Well, this is just me. I had the greatest experience in my life on Sunday when my partner, Maddie, was away in another state. And she told me
1: that was the greatest experience of your life.
2: Yeah, good.
3: Thanks for going away. Have a great weekend.
1: Oh my God, guys, you won't believe what's happened to me. It's like I've won the lotto. My partner has gone interstate.
3: She was away. And she told me that it was
2: that time
3: of the month.
1: Ah.
3: And I became the hottest man alive to her when I went to the shop and got her some tampons.
2: Unprompted.
1: Is that the first time you've done that?
3: Unprompted.
1: Is that the first time you've done that?
3: And now, after being together for 14 years, I know which ones to buy.
1: That's the first time, Kieran.
3: No, not the first time. Unprompted.
2: Have you ever have you gone to the shop just because to go and get tampons for a girlfriend?
1: What's this for an answer? Do it every day.
3: Oh. Just in case someone's coming over.
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5: G'day, Sam Fantasia with the latest in sport thanks to PowerCore, powering what matters to you, essential as. Sydney coach Dean Cox says they'll continue to take a conservative approach to injury after Brody Grundy was rested for the side's 114-point win over the Tigers at the weekend. Cox adding he won't give players a spell too often as the side looks to continue its strong form in the back half of the season, currently sitting second on the ladder.
6: You want to make sure that your best players are there when they're needed, and we've done it with Isaac a couple of times where he might have got to the game, but forced rest is probably a position that, you know, we'll look at throughout the back part of the year. Doesn't mean we're just going to rest players willy-nilly.
5: Carlton's George Hewitt has opened up on being dropped from the side earlier this season, saying while he didn't agree, he understood. The reigning best and fairest winner admits it was tough, but after averaging close to 34 disposals in the reserves, has been part of the 3-game win streak since Michael Voss was sacked as coach last month. That's sport thanks to PowerCore, working in all conditions to keep your power connected, essential as.
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6: Your 4-day forecast. A warning to sheep graziers is current for the southwest, and a coastal hazard warning for abnormally high tides, as well as a strong wind warning, has been issued for the west coast. Showers and windy for the rest of your Monday. Tomorrow, a very high chance of showers with a top of 15. On Wednesday, showers with a top of 12 degrees. And on Thursday, more showers and another top of 12 degrees.
4: Harvey Norman Hamilton, your local computer specialists.
6: Right now, it's 9 degrees.
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10: Yeah, that is where you're at for your Monday afternoon. We've got Loz Barry in the Savo, and it's time to get an update on this.
11: New order, table one, VIP. Come on, guys. Two steaks, medium rare. Yes, where are the signs?
8: Carrie and Tommy's Littlest Restaurant.
10: Yes, this is the most exclusive restaurant in the world.
12: It really is.
10: We have a menu set.
12: Well, we have a potato side and we have our steak.
10: Yes.
12: You're not adding anything else?
10: Do I have to add more?
12: I don't know. Whatever you want.
13: What's your role again? The maitre d'?
12: I'm the maitre d'.
10: Well, I'm the head chef, so know your aim. All right. And stick to it, please.
12: Okay.
10: But maybe I will add some.
13: So who is the boss, though, in that scenario?
12: I think it's the chef.
13: Yeah, okay.
10: Is it?
12: Well, I mean, look at Gordon Ramsay. He's not taking orders from the maitre d'.
10: I am basically Australia's Gordon Ramsay.
12: Yep.
10: And I don't think he's ever done an event like this. He wouldn't have the balls, if I'm being quite honest. So this is going to be the most exclusive restaurant ever.
12: Yeah.
10: Reservations are open.
12: Yes.
10: Right? And you will be calling people tomorrow. If you haven't registered your interest, you can still do that. Mm-hmm. CarrieandTommy.com.au. It's absolutely free for you. You win the most exclusive dining experience in the world, courtesy of Australia's Gordon Ramsay. Tila Tale here speaking.
12: Yeah.
10: And the best maitre d' in the business, El Barre.
12: Thank you. And I can't think of a more famous maitre d' than myself right now.
13: I don't think I've ever known a maitre d'. Couldn't name one. But I can name El Barre.
10: Yeah, El Barre, I can name. Hey, I've got great news.
12: Yes.
10: I have a venue secured.
12: Ooh.
10: I've been wheeling and dealing. I've been on the phone all weekend.
12: Okay.
10: And I have managed to secure a venue. I will reveal the venue tomorrow. Mm-hmm. And I, look, I'm going out on a limb, but I'm just going to claim it. I don't reckon anyone listening has ever eaten in this venue before in their life.
12: This is exclusive.
10: This is very exclusive. Head to carrieandtommy.com.au now, and we could be calling you up tomorrow.
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0: across the Australia for your Monday arvo. It's Carrie Bickmore and Tommy Little. We got Loz Barry in the sarvo.
1: And producer Sammy has something for us.
2: I'm excited.
1: No, don't be too excited. Oh. He often uses these opportunities to tell us he's going to Europe for 7 weeks. And
0: no, sometimes he has to plug something that he got for free.
1: Oh, yeah, that's right. Yeah. He'll have to mention some kind of product that
0: he
1: was gifted.
0: Sorry, just quickly.
3: It's Vaseline.
1: The fine folks at Vaseline.
4: Vaseline reached out after you and Carrie back in the day gave me shit for this tub, and they said they'll send you more products, and they never sent them. So, stuff for you, Vaseline.
2: Whoa.
3: You're not going to stop buying their stuff.
4: No.
3: Right?
4: No. Yeah.
1: Also, that the size of that tub, that's got to last you years.
4: I have bought a mini travel one for Italy on Thursday.
2: Oh, so tick, tick.
1: That's the Europe trip we were mentioning
3: before. Romantic Europe summer.
1: just me and my girlfriend and a tub of Vaseline. The modern day love story.
4: I don't let her go near my Vaseline.
3: That's mine. I bet you don't.
1: Is she trying? Zoe, just to confirm, have you tried to go near Sam's Vaso?
5: I have not.
1: And what happens in your body, Zoe, when you see Sam digging four fingers into that tub to smash it all over his face?
5: It's a pretty tough watch.
1: It is.
2: Does it get stuck in your mo?
5: Why do men do that? The way you put on lip balm is so weird.
3: Don't lump us all in.
4: You do it.
1: I got told once by a girl I was dating, she said the way I applied lip balm, it was like I was trying to use my lips to fight it.
2: Yeah, because you're a chapstick guy, aren't you?
1: Hell yeah, I am.
2: Chapstick if you're listening.
1: Chapstick, yeah, to the fine folks. Thanks, Wozzy. I really dropped the ball on that
2: one.
1: Producer Sammy, what do you got?
4: Have we still got time for this?
6: Yeah. No, move on.
0: Oh, Kieran. No, go.
4: There was an eighth grader over in the US who just won $70,000 over the weekend.
1: Yeah.
4: What do you think for? Don't read
2: spelling.
4: The
1: board. I just can't. It's 5:10. We've been doing the show for hours and there's a whiteboard telling us what's coming up and it says spelling bee.
4: Anyway, he won the Scripps National Spelling Bee over the weekend.
0: What?
4: Yeah.
0: Whoa.
4: Huge. You know the Scripps.
1: I thought he would have been buying lotto tickets in year eight.
4: So it came down to him and a seventh grader. It was an eighth grader versus seventh grader.
2: This stuff makes me feel so dumb.
4: He spelt 32 words in 90 seconds to claim the title.
6: What are their names, Abby?
4: Shrey Parikh, and I deleted the other guy's name because I don't care because he's a loser.
2: Okay. Got
1: him. L-O-S-E-R.
4: Nice. Yeah, nice. Anyway, what I found fascinating on this, though, they used to do in 2019, there were 8 co-champions who guessed the last word correctly. So from 2021 onwards, they've had a final spell off. So they get 90 seconds to answer as many words as possible.
1: And then we go down to a golden goal type scenario.
4: Pretty much. And I thought, original content, as the Scripps National Spelling Bee did, I want to put you guys to the test and let's play.
7: And we'd like to thank you for joining us here as we get into another game of Spelling Bee.
8: Spelling Bee has been brought to you by Carrie and Tommy.
7: The word is ingratitude.
1: Ingratitude?
4: No, that was just the opener.
2: Oh, okay, great. Oh. You don't need to spell that. Don't worry.
4: Tommy, I'm going to give you 30 seconds to answer as many words as possible. Kieran, can you keep an eye on how many words Tommy gets right? And then we'll go to Loz.
1: Okay.
4: How's your spelling skills?
1: Or I would say, particularly when I'm not able to write them down, I would say not very good. And if one of these words is restaurant, I'm stumped.
4: Yeah, 30 right seconds.
1: That's good. It's up on the board also.
4: All right, ready? Your 30 seconds start now. Hierarchy.
1: HIEARACHY.
4: Worcestershire.
1: WOR.
4: Yep.
1: T.
4: Nope.
1: Worcestershire.
4: What about an easy one? Conscience.
1: C. That's not easy. C O N S C I E N C E.
4: 5 seconds, 5 seconds. Beautiful.
1: B E A U T I F U L.
4: That's two.
1: Oh, that's not bad.
4: Well done.
1: So where would I have ranked?
4: I don't think you would have made the top 400.
6: But you're first at the moment.
4: That's yes.
1: True.
4: All right, Loz, you have to get two. Or you have to win to three you need to get.
2: Okay. Win to three to get.
1: Okay, Yoda.
3: Why?
1: Win to three, you must, Loz.
4: Okay. Yeah. I'm the judge here. That's inconsiderate. You know what? Your first word, Yoda.
2: Y-O-D-A.
4: Correct. Second word, cat.
1: Oh, you're a dog.
4: Speaking of, third word, dog.
1: You're a dog.
4: H. Hat.
2: Hey, JD.
9: Oh, my God.
1: The harder one, Sammy.
9: Job.
2: J-O-B.
1: No.
4: That's hard. You're not good at it. Blue.
2: B-L-U-E.
9: Oh, my God.
1: It could be spelled differently.
9: Pen.
1: Like blue. Blu-ray.
4: No, that was the one I
2: what
4: had
2: did
4: on
2: you say?
4: A,
2: pen?
4: On, pen.
2: Pen. P-E-N.
4: Nice. Low.
2: L-O-W.
4: Mop.
2: M-O-P.
4: High.
2: H-I. G-H.
1: Oh, wrong. Could have been the other one.
9: Was yeah, the other yeah. one. Oh, you're done.
1: I can't believe you got a two-letter one wrong.
9: Nine. You win.
1: No. You got a two-letter one
2: doesn't
1: wrong.
2: Doesn't matter, I won.
9: $70,000 coming your way.
4: From Tommy's bank.
2: Good.
1: From my bank, not my account.
2: But yeah,
1: the
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26: 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I'm going under.
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0: I don't even want to do this party with you, let alone a whole nother separate location.
1: You're standing your ground again.
0: Am I doing it again? Yep.
2: Yeah.
3: It's hard.
2: Wow.
0: And then you kept, because then they've obviously had a chat, right? So then I bailed from him. They've obviously had a chat.
2: What was the vibe like? Did you see it?
0: I didn't see the chat. The reason I say they've obviously had a chat is because then she comes up to me and she goes, "Did you say I'm annoying?" And I was like, yeah. And she's like, "I'm not annoying." And then kept trying to chat to me. Yeah. But then because I've already said to the husband, I think this woman's hitting on me. She's trying to chat with me to prove she's not annoying. And he's just giving daggers over the other side. So then I'm trying to stay away from her, him. The whole thing was a real schmozzle.
2: That couldn't have gone any worse.
1: Yeah.
2: Like, honestly.
0: Yeah. I agree.
2: That's the worst it could have been.
0: There was no bit about it that I'm like, I think I played that pretty well.
2: No.
0: I think I absolutely nailed that. Mm. I want to know on 13 10 60, surely I'm not the only one who's just absolutely at a party, when have you just put your foot in it? I don't know if you'll top it, but if you can top that, please give us a call. 13 10 60 is our number.
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0: time. We've got Loz Barry in the sub on 13 1060. When did you put your foot in it?
1: Yeah, I had a real doozy at a birthday party on the weekend. Mm-hmm. Birthday party makes it sound like we're kids.
2: Yeah.
1: It was a 40th.
2: Yeah, but it's still a birthday party.
1: Mm. It was cake.
2: Yeah.
1: Actually, there was jelly shots. That was fun.
2: Oh, jelly shots are nice.
1: Yes, responsibly. We've always said that on this show.
2: Always.
1: Jelly shot responsibly. Please. I was trying to hang out with my friends and a lady kept coming up and kept trying to talk to me, ask me what we're going to do after the party and stuff. And I was like, oh. And in my effort to escape her, I turned to a random gentleman and I said, can you save me? And he said, sure. From what? And I said, this woman is hitting on me relentlessly and she's so annoying. And he goes, which one? And I said, that one. He goes, that's my wife. And I said, is it now? Is it? Is it? You have a great day. G'day, Megan.
3: Hi, guys. How are you?
1: Yeah, pretty good. When have you put your foot in it?
3: So, like you, I was at a party talking to a woman, and then about an hour later, we were back talking again, and she said, oh, I'm sorry, I've forgotten your name. And I said, Megan. I go, but don't call me Meg. I can't stand it. I hate the name. And then I said to her, I have to confess, I forgot your name.
1: Oh, no.
3: And she said, my name is Meg.
2: Oh, no!
3: And I just read, well, I don't like it for me.
2: Oh,
3: yeah.
2: Yeah.
1: And how did she take when you went, oh, but for you it's wonderful. How did she take it?
3: She just sort of looked at me and was blinking, and then I just said, that's my cue to go.
2: Oh, yeah, that's awkward.
3: And then I just avoided her all night.
1: Yeah.
2: Yeah, good call.
1: Yeah, avoidance is good.
2: Yeah.
1: I kept trying to avoid as the night was going on. But they were growing in numbers, the pockets, which I have to avoid because it was now him and her.
2: Yeah.
1: Had a few rogue missiles at the party. G'day, Lisa.
4: Hi, how are you?
1: Yeah, I mean, better than I was the other day when I put my foot in it. What happened to you?
4: Well, it was a couple of years ago and I was out with my cousins and my sister out at a club. Anyway, we were having a really good time and this bloke came up to me and he was in his uniform. He was worked at the RAF.
1: Yeah.
4: Anyway, he's chatting away and we're just talking. And anyway, he said, oh, I've lost my mate. And I said, oh, what's he wearing? Whereabouts, where was the last time you saw him? And was he at the bar or was he around here? Where, what's he doing? Anyway, he's gone, no, I've lost my mate. And I said, yeah, I'll help you find him. Oh,
1: Lisa,
4: let's go.
1: So I'm
4: tanked and he's just looking at me going, yeah, righto. And he goes, no, my mate died. And I've gone, oh, you are kidding. I am so sorry. And he goes, no, it's all right. But he left me before I could get away from him. So, the shoe was on the other foot. But, yeah, when he said, I lost my mate, it was like, oh, okay. Is he at the bar? Where'd you leave him? In the toilet? But, no, this dude had actually lost his mate.
2: Yeah, but, Lisa, I think that's on him, you know?
1: Yeah.
2: Choose your words
4: so
2: better.
4: Too.
1: Lisa,
4: I know, right?
1: I like to think you'd just back yourself in, though. When he said my mate died, you're like, geez, you've had a bad string of luck. You lost one mate, another one's dead. They'll all be gone.
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6: G'day, Sam Fantasia with the latest in sport thanks to PowerCore, powering what matters to you, essential as. Carlton's George Stewart has opened up on being dropped from the side earlier this season, saying while he didn't agree, he understood. The reigning best and fairest winner admits it was tough, but after averaging close to 34 disposals in the reserves, has been part of the 3-game win streak since Michael Voss was sacked as coach last month. Sydney coach Dean Cox says they'll continue to take a conservative approach to injury after Brody Grundy was rested for the side's 114-point win over the Tigers at the weekend. Cox adding he won't give players a spell too often, as the side looks to continue its strong form in the back half of the season, currently sitting second on the ladder.
7: You want to make sure that your best players are there when they're needed, and we've done it with Isaac a couple of times where he might have got to the game, but forced rest is probably a position that, you know, we'll look at throughout the back part of the year. It doesn't mean we're just going to rest players willy-nilly.
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18: Your four-day forecast for Western Victoria. Chance of a thunderstorm with northerlies to 50k tonight and an overnight low of 9 degrees. Strong wind warning for the west coast tonight comes with that, as well as a sheep grazers warning for the southwest tonight and tomorrow. And there's a coastal hazard warning for normally high tides for Tuesday. Tuesday, we'll see a cloudy day with showers and a late morning thunderstorm. Wednesday, showers and 12 degrees. Thursday, partly cloudy with showers and 12 degrees. Tops tomorrow, 15 for Hamilton, Casterton, Portland and the coast.
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8: 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Thank you for kicking back, relaxing with us here on the Happy Hour. 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
8: 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Let's hear about it after this.

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0: with Nick and Lauren.
1: Yes, we're doing right now dobbing your dickhead dog. We've done it before and it's just goes off every time.
2: Well, even dobbing your dickhead, anything goes off. We've done cats, we've done cars, we've done nans.
1: Yep, and the phones light up. We're talking about this because my dog, I woke up the other night and he had thrown up in the bed and I'd laid next to it.
2: Smashed your elbow
1: for
2: into
1: a while,
2: it.
1: Put my elbow into it. Exactly what you want during the middle
2: absolutely.
1: Of the night.
2: Absolutely. Damien, dobbing your dickhead dog, please.
3: How are we, Lauren and Nick?
1: Excellent, Damien.
2: Fabulous.
3: Good. My Labrador, we've got a dog run.
1: Yep.
3: And we've got cameras, and during the day I keep an eye on my dog, and I was watching my dog the other day. It goes out the dog run, takes the food, picks the poo up in the mouth, and puts it on our bed. I've got video.
2: It's like a circus trick.
3: Now, yes, I've got videos of it as well, so.
1: Oh, Damien.
2: We'll need those submitted.
1: You need to send them, please, to the Hot Hits AU. That is real dickhead dog behaviour.
2: Has this become a trend? Has he continued to do this?
3: It has been happening for the last couple of days, yes. It started on last Saturday and it's been going since then, so hopefully the dog can get out of it. But, yeah, my partner didn't want to talk about it, so I thought I'd give you guys a call and chat to you guys for
1: please.
3: The first time.
1: We appreciate it. And is there something that you may have done to annoy the dog? Could the dog be upset with you about anything?
3: No, we've only had the dog for a couple of months, so it's a strange habit to get into.
1: Very strange.
3: There was one night where we went to bed and it was on the end of the bed, the food, so.
2: It's a treat.
1: He's bringing you a little
2: He's bringing
1: chunky.
2: You a present. He's saying, look what I did. I bring it to you now. Damien, you're an absolute legend. Let's send Damien to the movies. Madeline, dobbing your dickhead dog, please.
4: Hello. It's actually my mother's dickhead dogs,
1: both of them.
4: My mum has a Mellow Mat, so it's like a memory foam, very expensive rug in the lounge room.
1: Mm-hmm.
4: And somebody had left the back door open when they all went to work and school. And my mum's come home and the dogs have torn a huge hole in her very expensive rug and she was not happy.
1: Why do they do that? They know as well. They know that it's the wrong thing to do because you look at them and they go... Uh-oh.
2: They're very aware. I learned this 100%. when I was babysitting your dog the other week. I learned just how smart that animal is. And I spent a lot of time with that animal, but being in his kingdom, I was very aware of
1: what was going on. He owns it.
2: Madeline, unbelievable scenes. Quentin, give us your dickhead dog, please.
5: We just built a brand new house and we're getting the dogs out to the brand new place. And he's come running down the hill. We've opened the sliding door, but not the flywire screen, and he's run head-on into it. First day we moved into the house and busted the door off.
2: What a smart boy.
1: Buster.
2: On your buster.
1: Buster.
2: He's like,
5: he's a great bloke.
2: He's so excited. He's like, I've got a whole new realm to explore here. I'm going to run head first for that thing. Johnny Quinton. And finally, it's great to welcome back to the show, Vanessa of Bensville. Thank you, Vanessa. How are you?
6: I'm good, guys. How are you going?
1: Hello, Vanessa. Do you have a dickhead dog?
6: I do. I've got a family dickhead dog, Diggy. Yeah, he's 19, he's a pug, and he just doesn't stop farting.
1: Oh, yeah.
2: Fantastic.
6: Yeah, look, you've only got to touch his belly and he just farts.
1: Yeah, and they...
6: He's old and, he smells, but we love him.
1: Oh, I wonder if they even... Is there even any, like, elasticity left on his little bum hole?
6: Maybe, just that little bit.
1: Yeah, just
6: we're just trying to put it back together, but it just doesn't happen.
1: Yeah,
6: no. It just keeps squeaking.
2: It's like a cinnamon donut that's been left out in the sun for a week.
1: His farts are just...
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0: In the meantime, some of the hottest moments of the year so far, including this perfect piece of radio craft. 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
2: With Nick and Lauren.
3: Oh. What are we doing here?
0: We're live on the radio
3: I'm so sorry.
0: Well, okay, here's the real deal, Australia. We're trying to put up a video on Lauren's Instagram that has some swear words in it.
3: Trying to find a way to motion track it.
0: That's right, to motion track the swear word so we could cover it with a blur.
3: Yes.
0: Anyway.
3: Now, give us a call, 131060. This is probably one of my favourite stories ever. What word did you use wrong for far too long, right? You were using a word, going about your day for a really embarrassing amount of time until someone said to you, actually, are you, I don't think you're using that word
0: properly.
3: What
0: are you trying to say there?
3: We're talking about this because a woman on TikTok named Griff has recounted the embarrassing way that she found out the true meaning of the word queef.
4: Basically, I grew up thinking that queefing meant throwing up. Apparently, that's not what it means.
3: No. She was at work when she made the very unfortunate discovery.
4: I worked at a front desk, and I was talking to one of the girls, and she just looked like she was about to throw up. Like, she just had this look on her face. And I was like, why do you look like you're about to queef? Like, you look like you don't feel good. Her eyes went so wide-eyed, and she was like, how would you know if I'm about to do that? And I'm like, I don't know if you're about to do that, but I was like, you just look like you're about to throw up. Like, you don't look like you feel good.
0: About to queef.
3: The co-worker then burst into fits of laughter, asked her to call another colleague to ask her what queef actually means. It was explained to her, but she still did not believe them.
4: Sure enough, looked it up. That is what it means. But my whole life, I have been taught that it means throwing up. So I'm over in the doctor's office, you know, and they're like, what's wrong with you? What are, you know, how are you not feeling well? And I'm like, headache, sore throat, queefing all night.
0: I completely understand how she's gotten to this point, though.
3: Well, someone in the comments asked, are you talking about queasy?
4: Yeah, exactly.
3: And she said, yes, I believe that's where the confusion
0: is. She mixed queasy and buff together, which is completely understandable.
3: It's so funny. Someone in the comments wrote, this reminds me of a Reddit post where a girl thought that skid mark just meant a little stain or mark on your clothes. She was wondering why none of her stuff was selling on Depop. She was listing stuff and adding small skid mark at collar.
0: It's just a little skinny. You can get rid of it. It's easy.
3: Oh, my God. But this would have happened to so many people.
0: Yeah, man. There's just, I feel like it's just one word that in the wiring in your brain, it just goes down the wrong path.
3: Yes.
0: And it gets stuck there for years.
3: Yeah.
0: So 131060 is the number. What is the word that you used wrong for so long?
3: For so long.
0: Take your calls after this.
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5: 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Why did the whale blush? 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
1: the hot hits.
2: They're eating her, and then they're going to eat me.
3: We've asked, what word did you use for far? What word did you use wrong for far too long? Because this woman on TikTok, she thought, I mean, she's not young. She'd be in her 30s, I assume. She thought that the word queef meant throwing up. So she'd go to her doctor and she'd be saying, God, you know, I was up all night queefing.
0: Non-stop.
3: Just and they're like, well, okay.
0: We've asked the word that you have used wrong for far too long. Just want to be very clear, no robots giveaway. That was a joke. So many people called. Shannon, talk to us. What is the word that you used wrong for far too long?
4: Well, you know the meal, a veal cordon bleu?
3: Yes.
4: Yeah, I used to say veal cordon bleu.
3: Yeah, that'll do it.
0: Perfect. Thanks. Exactly what we're talking about. And how old were you when you worked out the official pronunciation of the dish?
4: Well, I kind of dropped it when I was like, 9, 10 years old and my mother nearly died at the RSL.
3: Yeah.
4: The old ladies with the purple hair were all sitting around and this 9-year-old ordering veal cordon bleu. Yeah, great. And I think I was probably about 11 or 12 when my mother kind of said, listen, stop saying that. It's cordon bleu.
0: Cordon. Yeah.
3: Cordon.
4: Okay, no worries, not condom. And no, I don't know what that is, but that's okay.
0: Gotta say, I don't think I was ordering veal cordon. I don't think I've ever ordered a veal cordon bleu. But at 9 years old, you're ordering a veal cordon bleu?
3: I know. How fancy.
0: Very fancy of you, Shannon.
4: Well, fancy saying condom bleu as well.
3: I know.
0: Yeah. that was the bogan jumping out. I love it. Debbie, talk to us. What is the word you used wrong for way too long?
5: Okay, it was actually my mother. She used to work at a late-night food place where people would go after they'd been to the pubs and whatnot.
3: Nice.
5: And she had a cheeky fella there one night, and she told him that if he kept going, she was going to go out and give him a head job. Now, she's thinking that's a smack around the head. And the young guy's like, no, you're not. And she said, oh, yes, I will. I'll give you the best damn head job you've ever had.
0: That's outstanding. That's
1: the hot hits with Nick and Lauren. Next. 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
18: With Nick and Mark.
0: Oh, yeah, back at it for a Monday night. We're not here tonight, actually. This was recorded in advance. We are back live tomorrow night. In the meantime, some of the hottest moments of the year so far, including conversation with this superstar DJ, Joel Corry. Of course, started on Geordie Shore and then has really become one of the biggest DJs on the planet. He is going to join us in the next 15 minutes. In the meantime, we're so excited about brand new Olivia Rodrigo. It is not far away. This is The Cure on The Hot Hits.

0: on the Hot Hits with Nick and Lauren. Oh, I spy with my little eye. A Nick and Lauren segment where we all dunk on AI. Now, you know AI is officially mainstream when the Pope's talking about it, don't you?
1: Yeah, but this is he's quite a modern Pope.
0: He woke Pope, you could call
1: he's
0: him.
1: Woke Pope.
0: Woke Pope, and that's fine. Yeah. Pope Leo has presented the first major teaching document of his papacy, warning papacy. That artificial... Great word, isn't it?
1: Yeah.
0: Warning that artificial intelligence needs to be disarmed.
1: Disarmed?
0: Disarmed.
1: And I agree with him.
0: Now, I would play some audio of him talking, but he did it in Latin, so I'm translating here.
1: What?
0: That's what they talk.
1: They do everything in Latin.
0: Everything's in Latin.
1: You have to know Latin to be the Pope, I think. I don't know that for sure.
0: You were just there.
1: Did you go to Vatican City?
2: I was in the Vatican. No, I didn't go to the Vatican.
0: Cool. Anyway, he said this word is strong.
2: I don't know Latin, so I couldn't speak to anyone, even if I did go there.
1: I know pig Latin.
0: I know Lorem Ipsum. It's my co-host, Lauren Ipsen. Anyway, so he said it needs to be disarmed. He said, this word is strong, I know, but I deliberately chose it because this moment needs words capable of attracting attention. The Pope called for robust legal frameworks, independent oversight, informed users, and a political system that does not abdicate its responsibility.
1: I absolutely agree with that because I feel like we've just gone, hey, here's AI.
0: Yeah.
1: It's almost completely unregulated. I mean, I have no idea, but let's just do with it what we will.
0: Yeah. No guardrails. Now, encyclicals are one of the highest forms of teaching from a pontiff to the church's members. Popes choose the topics of encyclicals, these are the teaching documents, to highlight the main priorities of their papacies. That's an even better version of papacies. As the texts, which can span hundreds of pages, often take years to prepare. So he could use AI for that, wouldn't he?
1: That defeats the purpose of his whole papacy.
0: Now, I've got another amazing AI-related thing to show you.
1: Please.
0: Over the weekend, this clip went viral. It is of a AI-generated YouTube account that does WWE updates, right?
1: Right.
0: So it finds a news story, it writes a script, gets AI to voice the script. See if you can work out the moment that AI had to read the words WWE for the first time. Enjoy this.
3: Quite. The show will happen. The stadium will likely fill up one way or another. What?
1: That's not real. That can't be. Is he dead?
3: Like,
0: that's on and off for like 3 minutes.
1: Oh, yeah. Let's trust them with our sanity and everything.
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3: Let's get the party started. 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That's when I knew that your heart was scarring. 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

0: Banger to wrap things up for a Monday night. That is Fisher and Tones and I. It's called Favour. This is the Hot Hits for Nick and Lauren. Tonight's been some of the moments you might have missed at the show. The hottest moments of the year so far. But we are back live tomorrow night from 7 o'clock with a massive week ahead. Free tickets to BTS and some of music's biggest stars. We will see you then.
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5: Your four-day forecast for Western Victoria. Chance of a thunderstorm with northerlies to 50k tonight and an overnight low of 9 degrees. Strong wind warning for the west coast tonight comes with that, as well as a sheep grazers warning for the southwest tonight and tomorrow. And there's a coastal hazard warning for normally high tides for Tuesday. Tuesday, we'll see a cloudy day with showers and a late morning thunderstorm. Wednesday, showers and 12 degrees. Thursday, partly cloudy with showers and 12 degrees. Tops tomorrow, 15 for Hamilton, Casterton, Portland and the coast.
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5: It's 11 degrees.
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13: Your four-day forecast for Western Victoria. Chance of a thunderstorm with northerlies to 50k tonight and an overnight low of 9 degrees. Strong wind warning for the west coast tonight comes with that, as well as a sheep grazers warning for the southwest tonight and tomorrow. And there's a coastal hazard warning for normally high tides for Tuesday. Tuesday, we'll see a cloudy day with showers and a late morning thunderstorm. Wednesday, showers and 12 degrees. Thursday, partly cloudy with showers and 12 degrees. Tops tomorrow, 15 for Hamilton, Casterton, Portland and the coast.
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13: Your 4-day forecast for Western Victoria. A sheep grazier warning for the southwest, and for the west coast, a strong wind warning and a coastal hazard warning for abnormally high tides. Today, cloudy with a high chance of showers and a possible thunderstorm from late this morning. Tomorrow, cloudy with showers throughout the day, top of 12. Thursday, showers and 12. And for Friday, more showers with a top of 13 degrees. Today, Hamilton, Casterton, Portland and the coast all expecting a top of 15.
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15: It's 11 degrees.
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Rodrigo. The Cure is my favorite song on the album. 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

0: 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America the brave, still fears what we don't know. God loves all his children, it's somehow forgotten, but we paraphrase a book written 3,500 years ago.
1: That's

0: I was gay, I would think hip-hop hates me. 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Man, that's gay, gets dropped on the daily. 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A word rooted in hate, yet our genre still ignores it. Gay is synonymous with the lesser. It's the same hate that's caused wars from religion.
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10: Your 4-day forecast for Western Victoria. A sheep grazier warning for the southwest and for the west coast. A strong wind warning and a coastal hazard warning for abnormally high tides. Today, cloudy with a high chance of showers and a possible thunderstorm from late this morning. Tomorrow, cloudy with showers throughout the day, top of 12. Thursday, showers and 12. And for Friday, more showers with a top of 13 degrees. Today, Hamilton, Casterton, Portland and the coast all expecting a top of 15.
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10: It's 11 degrees.
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0: Fifi Fevenick's Happy Hour, and we take that pretty seriously. Fifi Fevenick.
1: 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It is the happy hour. We love a Monday evening across Australia. It is Fifi Fevenick.
2: Did you see Morgan Wallen had a meltdown on stage?
3: Last night we let the liquor talk. Can't remember everything we said, but we said it all.
1: He's great.
2: Love Morgan Wallen.
4: I hope he comes out and just sings that song. I can't remember.
2: Baby.
3: Me, this ain't over
2: yet. I really do like that song. Anyway, he was in Denver mid-concert. He was having trouble with his piano. I do love the fact that he plays the piano. I love the musos.
4: Is that because you've got piano fingers?
2: No. I am a pianist. But yeah. No, just, you know, when you see musos do their own stuff. Yeah. Like when Gaga gets on the piano, I go, good on you. Anyway, he was on his piano, but he was having trouble with it.
4: Adele.
2: So it was either wasn't tuned or there was something going on. And then mid-concert, he cracked it through an adult tanty and he's tipped his piano over.
1: Oh.
2: He just smashed it.
1: What?
2: Yeah. He
4: went
2: just
4: crazy.
2: Pushed it over when I'm done.
4: Yeah, I blame the Denver air. It's a bit higher up there.
2: Really?
4: Yeah.
1: Thinner.
4: A bit thinner. Yeah.
2: I feel sorry for the roadie that lost their job that night. Like someone who hasn't tuned that or who's somehow not connected it to the speakers.
4: Because he would have had a couple of frothies. And when you have, you know, when you're on a plane fee and you have a couple of froths.
2: No.
1: No, she wouldn't.
2: Never.
4: It gets you. If you have like five froths or six froths on a plane, you get wasted a bit.
1: Yeah.
4: Because you're up, and Denver is higher up in the sky. So if you have a lot of.
2: Oh, you think altitude has gotten to Morgan Wallen's brain?
4: That's what I'd use if I was him.
1: It could have affected the piano, and then he's had a couple of beers. It's affected him,
4: and then they've just gone at it with each other.
1: It's all the thin air.
2: Smash a piano.
4: Yeah, but
1: it's all the lack of oxygen.
4: Sometimes you do things when you've had a few froths that you regret.
2: Well, it's funny you say that because sometimes really big famous people do silly things on stage, forgetting that there's a lot of people that are there filming it or recording it. And meltdowns on stage, one of our favourite things. And let's replay some. So we've got Green Day from a few years ago. They were doing a live broadcast. So it was simulcast and they obviously had television networks and they had to deal with them. And they were being told on an auto cue, you've got 1 minute left. Well, the lead singer from Green Day, who is he? What's his name?
5: Billy Joe.
1: Billy Joe.
2: Billy Joe. Billy Joe, no likey.
6: I'm gonna play a new song. Give me a break. 1 minute left. 1 minute left. You're gonna give me 1 minute?
4: They had the time of their life, didn't they?
2: They did. That's a great song. Now, Dave Grohl. Oh, I love
1: He's
2: Dave
1: He's been a bit
2: Grohl.
1: Of an American idiot for me.
2: Dave Grohl, one of my favourite on-stage performers, absolute
1: off-stage
2: legend
1: too.
2: Of
4: off-stage
2: rock.
4: Off-stage, he's got a couple of kids flying
2: You know
4: around.
2: What?
4: A couple of tin lids.
2: I think if his wife's forgiven him, I've forgiven him.
4: Yeah.
2: But he, what a legend. He was not happy. There was some crowd fighting going on at one of his concerts and he...
7: Hey, stop. No. You don't fight at my show, you... Is that guy in the striped shirt right there? Hey, mother, look at you. Hey, look at me. Look at me. Get the out of my show right now. Get the out.
4: Wow. Good
2: angry
4: on him.
2: Dave. I haven't heard Dave angry. Yeah. But in honesty, I think Billy Joe and Dave are amateurs at this. When there is one man who throws an adult tanty like no other, and I am speaking of the Queen himself, Elton John.
4: Oh, cheap.
8: Security guards down there, I know you're doing your job and you're trying to do your best, but can you sit the f*** down, please? Security guards, please sit down, otherwise I'm not going to do the rest of the concert and you're in f***ing trouble. Now sit down, you
4: Oh, I reckon he was talking to Leon then.
2: I think he said he loved Leon.
4: He did.
2: Now, that's just one.
4: Oh, God.
8: Just use your normal piano side, for Christ's sake. Come on, fix this, for f***ing sake.
4: Jeez, they get angry, don't they?
2: They do, but he gets angry again.
8: Now, all you students down there, especially the woman in the ponytail, lighten up, will you? These people have come to hear music, and if they want a hand, put their hands in the air, let them. This is not f***ing China, so piss off!
2: In fairness, I go to Elton, I'm paying for a tantrum.
4: Oh, like, you want one?
1: Oh, yeah.
4: Yeah.
2: You expect it.
4: Yeah, you bait him.
2: Or was what was his doco, Tantrums and Tiaras?
4: Rocket
2: that was
4: Man.
2: Literally what he called his bio.
4: Why is he so angry, Leon?
5: He's so old now.
2: He's just great. Yeah. I love Elton, but I actually back it. He's at an age and he's at the fame and money status. He just says what he thinks.
4: Yeah, and I like
2: think more
4: that.
2: People should do that.
4: 100%. We're there.
2: Get it. I'm so close.
4: You're really close.
1: I just need the fame and the money and the status, and then I'm going to tee off.
0: Fun first, everything else later. Beep, beep, Bev and Nick's happy hour. Beep, beep.
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0: 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Fifi, Fev and Nick.
1: How good's a Monday evening? Thank you for kicking back, relaxing with us here on the Happy Hour. Fifi, Feminic, big thanks to People First Bank as well.
2: Yes, people are at the centre of People First Bank. 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
4: It is, and it's 100% customer owned. 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
1: Boom. 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
2: Yes, I'm doing some good parenting, but I'm not enjoying it.
4: Did you say no?
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1: Just said no to Fev, though. 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
1: It's been a big Monday. 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Fifi, Fev and Nick, Fee, I need to talk to you. 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
1: For your Monday evening across Australia, hope you had a beautiful day. 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
2: Now, I want to talk about something that happened on Friday. My daughter Daisy was in here, my six-year-old, and she loves it. She might love it too much here.
3: I think she thinks she's on the payroll.
2: Well, I think she'd love to be, but she was in here, and the team, wonderful team of producers, do such a great job with her. She loves them, and she has so much fun with them. But something happened. I don't know whether you witnessed this late in the show on Friday.
3: Daisy pretending that she's the boss?
2: No, that happens most of the time. But then Daisy came into the studio and came around the other side of me and said, "Mummy, I want mummy, I want mummy." And I was like, "What's wrong with you, honey?" She goes, "Yeah, I just want mummy, I just want mummy." And I thought, what is going on? She was scared. And I know Daisy when she's scared.
3: What did James do? He's the only one I would point at.
2: I knew something had happened out there. I looked out. I saw James. I saw Liam. I saw Phil. I saw Aizen. And I went, okay.
3: It's Liam.
2: What?
3: Who's Liam?
2: Did I say Liam?
3: Who's Liam?
2: Leon. Liam. Hi, Leon. Nice to meet you.
3: Leo.
4: DJ Shirks.
2: And then I looked out, went, what's going on? And James was just shaking his head, laughing. And I thought, what has he done? He came in and Daisy looked terrified, scared. Now, I don't know who to ask about what happened here. I'll start with you, James, but I believe Phil and Aizen witnessed what you did to scare my child.
5: So we have a safe outside of the studio where we keep all of your chocolates.
2: Yes, thank you.
3: That means they're Daisy's as well.
5: Yes, and Daisy does like to get to the safe.
2: Yes.
4: My mother likes daughter. Yeah.
3: Jesus.
5: Sometimes she remembers the code, sometimes she doesn't.
2: Hmm.
5: And what I've recently discovered with Daisy is that you can just give her the incorrect code a couple of times and she'll fall for it and enter it in.
3: It really does sound like you, doesn't it?
2: Mm-hmm.
5: What I recently learnt, though, that I didn't know was that if you do the incorrect code enough, the safe times out. And it starts beeping at you like a bomb.
2: Oh, wow.
5: So Daisy eventually got there and I just turned to her deadpan and said, Daisy, you haven't set off the bomb, have you?
3: Oh, my God. James! She's seven.
2: She told her she'd set off a bomb in the building.
5: And then I started backing away from the safe as if like,
3: oh, it was gonna blow
2: it's
3: going
2: to blow up. How could you do that?
5: It was a bit of fun.
2: She has so much fun. Remember when we were on the Disney cruise and happy place? She was having the time of her life. It was pirate night. And what did you do?
5: So I got a little bit too into my character as
2: Captain Hook. That's right.
5: And I don't think she was able to separate me from Hook.
2: This is the most intimidating James Blake's ever been. Oh, dear.
3: He's actually gone too far. You made the kid cry. Oh, he's made the kid cry.
6: Hey, Daisy, will you shake my hand?
7: Nah, that's fair.
8: Well, would you believe it? On Friday, he did it again.
2: Wow, you just...
3: Phil just scared me. What was that?
4: Yeah.
3: The creepo just came in.
7: Yeah, bit of hangover there from the
3: just forgot to cut that bit out.
7: Yeah.
3: That's okay.
2: He did do it again.
3: You'll work on it.
7: Yeah, we'll try harder next time.
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8: Your 4-day forecast for Western Victoria. A sheep grazier warning for the southwest and for the west coast. A strong wind warning and a coastal hazard warning for abnormally high tides. Today, cloudy with a high chance of showers and a possible thunderstorm from late this morning. Tomorrow, cloudy with showers throughout the day, top of 12. Thursday, showers and 12. And for Friday, more showers with a top of 13 degrees. Today, Hamilton, Casterton, Portland and the coast all expecting a top of 15.
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1: Carrie and Tommy, we've got Loz Barry in the sub on 13.10.60. When did you put your foot in it?
2: Yeah, I had a real doozy at a birthday party on the weekend. Mm-hmm. Birthday party makes it sound like we're kids.
3: Yeah.
2: It was a 40th.
3: Yeah, but it's still a birthday party.
2: Mm. It was cake.
3: Yeah.
2: Actually, there was jelly shots. That was fun.
3: Oh, jelly shots are nice.
2: Yes, responsibly. We've always said that on this show.
3: Always.
2: Jelly shot responsibly. Please. I was trying to hang out with my friends and a lady kept coming up and kept trying to talk to me, ask me what we're going to do after the party and stuff. And I was like, oh. And in my effort to escape her, I turned to a random gentleman and I said, can you save me? And he said, sure. From what? And I said, this woman is hitting on me relentlessly and she's so annoying. And he goes, which one? And I said, that one. He goes, that's my wife. And I said, is it now? Is it? Is it? You have a great day. G'day, Megan.
4: Hi, guys. How are you?
2: Yeah, pretty good. When have you put your foot in it?
4: So, like you, I was at a party talking to a woman and then about an hour later we were back talking again and she said, oh, I'm sorry, I've forgotten your name. And I said, Megan. I go, but don't call me Meg. I can't stand it. I hate the name. And then I said to her, I have to confess, I forgot your name.
2: Oh, no.
4: And she said, my name is Meg.
3: Oh, no.
4: And I just went, well, I don't like it for me. Oh, yeah. It doesn't suit me.
2: And how did she take when you went, oh, but for you, it's wonderful. How did she take it?
4: She just sort of looked at me and was blinking, and then I just said, that's my cue to go.
3: Oh, yeah, that's awkward.
4: And then I just avoided her all night.
2: Yeah.
3: Yeah, good call.
2: Yeah, avoidance is good.
3: Yeah.
2: I kept trying to avoid as the night was going on. But they were growing in numbers, the pockets, which I have to avoid because it was now him and her.
3: Yeah.
2: I had a few rogue missiles at the party. G'day, Lisa.
5: Hi, how are you?
2: Yeah, I mean, better than I was the other day when I put my foot in it. What happened to you?
5: Well, it was a couple of years ago and I was out with my cousins and my sister out at a club. Anyway, we were having a really good time and this bloke came up to me and he was in his uniform. He was worked at the RAF.
2: Yeah.
5: Anyway, he's chatting away and we're just talking. And anyway, he said, oh, I've lost my mate. And I said, oh, what's he wearing? Whereabouts, where was the last time you saw him? And was he at the bar or was he around here? What's he doing? Anyway, he's gone, no, I've lost my mate. And I said, yeah, I'll help you find him. Oh, let's go.
2: Lisa,
5: I'm tanked and he's just looking at me going, yeah, righto. And he goes, no, my mate died. And I've gone, oh. You are kidding. I am so sorry. And he goes, no, it's all right. But he left me before I could get away from him. So, the shoe was on the other foot. But, yeah, when he said, I lost my mate, it was like, oh, okay. Is he at the bar? Where'd you leave him? In the toilet? But, no, this dude had actually lost his mate.
3: Yeah, but, Lisa, I think that's on him, you know?
2: Yeah.
3: Choose your words better. Too.
5: Lisa, yeah, I know, right?
2: I like to think you'd just back yourself in, though, when he said my mate died, you're like, geez, you've had a bad string of luck. You've lost one mate, another one's dead. They'll all be gone.
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1: Go on, give us a bit.
2: Before see you without breathing, it's not okay. It feels strange.
1: 13 10 60 the Savo.
3: Sorry, the
1: your
3: words
1: impressions.
3: Really.
1: Your singing impressions,
4: yes.
1: Because we've got a doozy of Anastasia.
4: Mm. Yes.
5: I wonder if you know how it really feels to be left outside alone when it's cold out here.
4: It's pretty good.
1: It's very good.
3: It's real good.
4: But she's already clearly a good singer, you know?
3: Can you give us, you were doing You Ought to Know, that song, can you give us
4: a bit? Oh, but I'm a bit nasally today.
1: It's better.
4: Is it?
1: Yeah.
4: Mm. No, I'm too embarrassed. Oh. No, we want to
1: I'll get
4: go.
1: You started. I'll get you started.
4: Here to remind you. Hey!
3: Oh, come on, Lozzie, that was real good. Lozzie,
1: no, it was so good, Lozzie.
4: Come no, on, come I want to go on. To Beck. Oh, Beck, who can you sing like?
6: I have got an impression
4: that I
6: bring out a karaoke of 500 miles.
3: Okay. Give us a bit.
6: I would walk 500 miles and I would walk 500 more.
4: Keep
6: just
4: going.
6: To be that man who walked 1,000 miles to fall down at your door.
4: Yes, Beck! Excellent.
3: Beck, that was really good. Is that the song that goes into that?
4: Yeah.
6: That's my best part, really, is the
1: The Proclaimers.
4: Yes. Beck, that would really get the crowd going, I imagine.
6: Oh, it's paint and sip nights. It's been the best.
3: Paint and sip nights. I didn't know, Beck, forgive my ignorance, I didn't know that paint and sip nights were breaking into a bit of karaoke.
4: Yeah.
6: Oh, the one that I went to was an 80s, 90s, 2000s night. It was amazing.
4: That's
6: so
4: fun.
6: It's a karaoke night.
3: So it's 80s, 90s, 2000 paint and sip.
6: Yeah, it was the best one I've ever been to. The crowd going with karaoke, painting, champagne it's in your hands.
1: One of the few songs where you can hear the accent when they're singing.
4: Yes.
1: Beck, can you talk in the accent?
4: Ooh.
6: Oh, I can.
4: Well, go on.
6: Well, welcome to the radio show. We're here today. We're doing some impressions of some singers because we have really loved the Anastasia voice that she sang. So we really, really want to hear some more.
4: Oh,
3: yeah, that was excellent. I'll be honest, I wasn't going to keep going. Unlike these guys, Beck, when you said, I can, I was going to take you at your word.
6: Thanks, Tommy. I appreciate the confidence.
4: Yeah.
3: Hey, have $100, Beck. That's all yours.
6: Oh, thank you so much. That's amazing. Thank you, guys.
3: Excellent effort. Who else you got?
4: Taylor, who can you sing like? Taylor?
3: I'll have a go.
4: All right.
3: G'day, Taylor.
4: Taylor's gone.
7: Maybe ask if it's Shakira.
4: Sorry, is it Shakira on the line instead, not Taylor?
8: It is Shakira.
4: Oh, good.
8: I can do my best.
4: Go on then.
3: Okay, go for it, Taylor.
8: Little, can't you see I'm at your feet?
3: Yes.
4: Brilliant.
3: Can I have a go at the start? Can you just give me the start bit again, Taylor?
4: It has a bit of the Anastasia about it, you know, Shakira. Yeah, Taylor, do you think you could do Anastasia as well?
8: It's not fair.
4: That's that's Alanis, but I love what you're doing.
3: I didn't even know. I was like, that's good.
4: Well done, Taylor.
3: Taylor, that was excellent. Glossy, can you have a go with the little la la la?
1: That's actually pretty good.
3: You've got some pipes on you.
4: Because
3: also you project.
4: Do I?
3: people can't see it, but in the studio, I'm like right on the mic going and you're about 2 meters back.
4: Yeah. Otherwise it hurts people.
3: Yeah. You know, we're thankful for it.
1: Easily powerful. Mine
3: hurts people as well, just in a very different way. G'day, Lee.
9: Hello, how are you?
3: Yeah, so good. I'm so excited to hear who you sing like, Lee.
4: Yep.
9: Are you really excited that, Tommy?
3: Yeah.
9: Well, I'll do it now, ready?
3: Yeah.
9: You ready?
3: Go for it, Gaze.
9: You ain't nothing but a hound dog. You're crying all the time. You ain't nothing. waiting all the time.
4: Oh my God.
9: Yeah. And you ain't no car rabbit. You ain't no friend of mine.
4: Oh my God.
9: Whoa.
4: Hey.
9: Sorry, is that right?
3: Yeah, that was
4: that's, is that it? Are you an Elvis impersonator, Lee?
9: No, I just like singing and doing people's voices, just like yours.
3: God, terrifying.
4: Scared. Boom, boom, boom, boom. All over Hamilton, it's Mix 88.9. The Best Bits.
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0: 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Carrie and Tommy's Big Harry
1: and Harry.
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1: This is very exciting. We're talking about the trip of a lifetime, going to see Harry Styles perform live at Wembley Stadium in London, Aussie.
4: Not only that, it's next week.
1: It's next week, and it's not by yourself.
4: No.
1: It's three of you. It's the amazing trip that Carrie was going to go on. She's lost her voice. She can't sing out to the tunes.
4: Yeah.
1: So we're going to throw in accommodation, flights, spending money. How good. If you haven't entered, it is not too late, carrieandtommy.com.au. But if you have entered, stare at your phone now because we are calling one of you.
5: Hello, Sophie speaking.
1: Hello, Sophie speaking. It's Tommy Little speaking. How are you?
5: Hi, good, Tommy Little. How are you?
1: Yeah, I'm really good, thanks. Hey, Loz is here filling in for Carrie as well if you want to say hi.
5: Hi, Loz.
4: Hi, Sophie.
1: Hey, it's bad news that Carrie is off with her voice at the moment, but it's good news for a lot of our listeners just because she's got her tickets to Harry Styles to give away. I believe you would like to go.
5: Yes, well, definitely, most definitely.
4: You're obviously a big Harry fan, Sophie.
5: Big Harry fan, yes. I love Harry Styles very much.
4: You've seen him live before?
5: No, never.
4: No!
1: Have you ever been to London?
5: No.
1: Oh, my gosh. Wow. What are you doing next week?
5: Absolutely nothing.
1: Because do you have your passport in order?
5: Yes.
1: Okay.
4: Just deep breath for a second. Deep breath for a second.
1: Sophie,
5: you're freaking me out.
1: So far, there is only four people on the standby list to win these tickets. I've got some great news for you.
5: Yeah.
1: You are the fifth person on the standby list.
5: Okay, good to know. Thank you so much.
1: You are one step closer to the trip of a lifetime. We will be drawing it on Thursday. There's only going to be eight people in total. So you are a one in eight chance of grabbing two friends and going to Wembley to see Harry Styles.
5: Amazing. Okay, thank you so much.
4: Oh, you better keep that diary clear, Sophie.
5: Oh, it's going to be clear.
4: Good.
6: 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Harry Styles has just added a fourth Melbourne show for his Together Together World Tour. You can get tickets.
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16: Your 4-day forecast for Western Victoria. A sheep grazier warning for the southwest, and for the west coast, a strong wind warning and a coastal hazard warning for abnormally high tides. Today, cloudy with a high chance of showers and a possible thunderstorm from late this morning. Tomorrow, cloudy with showers throughout the day, top of 12. Thursday, showers and 12. And for Friday, more showers with a top of 13 degrees. Today, Hamilton, Casterton, Portland and the coast all expecting a top of 15.
15: Harvey Norman Hamilton, your local computer specialists.
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17: And Tommy Little.
15: This is Carrie and Tommy. Now, Tommy, as we mentioned before, I was in Fiji just over the weekend.
1: Just a cheeky weekend in Fiji.
15: Yeah, I got back about, 11 o'clock today?
1: Yeah.
15: Straight in here. And something happened to me, right? I went and got a little massage. Yep. And, you know, the Fijians are the most beautiful people you could ever meet.
1: Hola.
15: Hola. They're so nice.
1: Is Bula hello?
15: I think so.
1: Or
15: I think
1: is it a bit like Aloha where it has a lot of...
15: Yeah, it's sort of just everything.
1: This Bula life.
15: Yeah.
1: Yeah.
15: And I went to the spa to get a massage.
1: Yes.
15: And I've had my
1: what do you go? What do you go for?
15: Well, I went a Fijian massage because I was like, when in Fiji?
1: Yeah, of course.
15: Right?
1: What is their technique? I don't know what they do.
15: A lot of elbows.
1: Oh.
15: It was good.
1: I like that.
15: Yeah.
1: I want to be pretty much crying.
15: Yeah. And I was. Yeah.
1: Great.
15: But I went in there and she said, I said, yeah, my glutes are a bit tight actually. And she said, oh, if that's the case, take your undies off too and then lay down under the blanket.
1: Oh, my gosh. What is it with women on this show?
18: I know.
1: Carrie gets completely nude for massage.
15: So I don't know. I've never done it before.
1: No, you're of sane mind.
15: Okay, right.
1: And Carrie was shocked to realise that she was the only one.
15: So she opts to get naked.
1: She just gets naked.
6: We have some audio of Carrie.
4: I'm not being weird by taking all my clothes off to have a massage. That's what they want you to do.
1: Every massage place I've ever been to, you keep your underwear on.
4: That's not true.
15: Yeah, because then they tuck the little towel underneath your undies at the back.
1: Mm. Yep, and they just poke out a bit of your ass crack and it feels vulnerable but exciting.
15: That's the thing. That already feels vulnerable to me.
1: Yeah.
15: Well, I laid down on this table waiting for my dear friend to come back in here.
1: Yes.
15: Who I trusted with my life.
1: Bula.
15: Otherwise, I would not have taken off my underwear and laid on that table.
1: Yes.
15: She comes in and she starts with my legs. So she grabs the blanket, right, and she pulls it up and she tucks it between my legs and, like, between my bum cheeks, right?
1: Oh. So you're basically clenching onto a...
15: I was starkers.
1: Yeah.
15: And I was laying there and I was like, this woman has literally seen into my soul via my butthole. Like, she has seen everything below the
1: waist. She can see through time.
15: She can see everything.
18: To the point where she's stuffing a towel in there like, God,
15: honestly,
18: I'm just trying to block this.
1: Is this Stephen Hawking who wrote the book about the black holes?
15: Yeah.
1: She can contribute now.
15: Honestly. But I still didn't mind because I was like...
1: Of course, you're paying for it.
15: And I trust, because she was so lovely. And I was like, she doesn't care about my bum hole. Yeah. Like, she doesn't care.
18: She's seen apes of them.
1: What's more disappointing? That they don't care? Because sometimes you're like, oh, I hope you care a bit.
15: Care a little bit.
1: Yeah.
15: Is it okay?
1: Yeah. Like, don't pretend like...
18: Is there anything I need to know?
1: Yeah. If this doesn't even make your day any better or worse, I've got a nothing bum.
15: Literally.
18: Because I can't compare it to other ones, but you can.
1: Yeah.
15: So. But it is the most vulnerable hideous thing getting a massage, isn't it? Like, it's so good, but yeah. your face is all squished like that and you're so vulnerable back there.
1: Yeah.
15: I just lay there and I was like, wow, she's just seen my everything. So I'd need to know, 131060, massage table mishaps, or what was the most embarrassing thing that happened to you on the massage table?
1: Yeah, great. I love it.
15: Thank you.
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0: show's so nice, you need to hear it twice. All over Hamilton, it's Mix 88.9. The Barry and Tommy.
1: Hippopotamus, sing me a song. I'm just going to say it.
2: What?
1: I think we should put a board in this game.
2: Why?
3: Which version?
1: All of them.
3: Okay.
2: I like it.
1: For those who don't know, Jesse, what are the two versions of the game?
3: So one, I'll give you a word, and sometimes Tommy will sing a lyric that contains that word. That's the game it's supposed to be.
2: Yeah.
3: Or sometimes it will just make up a song using that word.
1: I think I was subtly doing a tactic. I think I wanted a bullet in this game for a while. And I think by making myself almost like impossible to work with.
3: Yeah.
1: I think I was trying to bury the segment.
2: You were sabotaging it.
1: Yes, I was, Loz.
2: But what if this is the decider?
3: Oh, like, so if Loz wins.
1: If I win, I get to kill it.
2: Great.
3: Okay.
4: But wait, what version are we playing?
1: Doesn't matter.
2: The real one.
1: Which is mine. Which is real creativity and real new songs and real production.
4: Okay. Carrie beat you 5-0 the first time we played it. And then ever since that, you've hated it.
1: Carrie didn't do any new songs.
4: No, that wasn't the point of the game.
1: She just did pre-existing songs.
4: Yeah, that's...
1: Sometimes when you colour outside the lines, it makes the picture more beautiful. Huh?
4: Yeah, not this time.
2: No, this has rules, this game.
1: Well, this picture sucks.
4: You suck.
1: See, now we're creating something. Isn't this good?
4: I hate it.
1: So we should stop doing it.
4: No.
3: Oh, damn. Your first word is we.
2: We are the champions.
1: You didn't even sing the word.
2: I was just continuing because it was really fast. Thank you. That was really fast, wasn't it?
1: I feel like you kind of cut me off. I feel like I was just
2: warmed
1: up.
3: What were you going to go with?
1: Hey?
3: What were you going to go with?
1: We, the people who are here in the building with the microphone, getting down with the dog and bone. That's the phone.
4: Pretty good. No, it's not. Sucks.
2: Shush,
1: Sam. Sometimes when you create, it's beautiful.
3: All right. Word number two. Imagine
1: all the people. Oh, that was going for that song.
3: Tommy did actually get that.
1: Yes,
3: because isn't it imagine all the people? Not
2: yep,
3: there's
2: I said,
3: no.
2: Yeah, no, I don't know what I said.
1: But that's good. Imagine Aussie. There's no You're people. Creating.
2: See, right.
1: Imagine the game's there's good. No sound. There'd be no people or radio. No radio, and no one would be around. See, that's good.
3: All right, it's one all. Song number, word number three. Respect.
2: R-E-S-P-E-C-T. Find out what it means to me.
1: Tommy.
2: It is in there.
1: Tommy, yours is spelling.
2: Just a little respect.
1: Oh, yeah. That was, you already gave her a ding before she'd even included the word.
3: What were you going to go with?
1: I was going to go respect this, respect that. Put on your green hat. Wear it with the black from on
2: that
1: your back.
2: Fun. That
1: Everybody
2: is really
1: Everybody get outside and go live your life.
3: Lozzie for the win. Word number four, stay.
2: Oh,
3: stay.
2: Won't you stay with me? Because you're all it. I need. No, you didn't. I did.
1: I just stay.
3: Just finish yours.
1: Stay with me. Because you're all I need.
3: Yeah, I'll give you that. It's a tie.
2: Oh, God.
3: Word number five, beer.
2: Long neck, Ascorpia never broke my heart like.
4: Is that Luke Combs?
1: Are you making
2: it's
1: up
2: Luke
1: your
2: Combs.
1: Own?
2: Yeah,
1: you
2: no, that's making... a Luke Combs song.
1: That was good, man.
4: Well done.
2: Thanks.
1: So,
4: Tommy
1: I guess
4: song be up?
1: Back same time. I was going to go like this.
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0: We've
1: got Loz Barry in the Sabo, and it's time to get an update on this.
2: New order, table one, VIP. Come on, guys. Two steaks, medium rare. Where are the signs?
3: Carrie and Tommy's Littlest Restaurant.
4: Yes, this is the most exclusive restaurant in the world.
5: It really is.
4: We have a menu set.
5: Well, we have a potato side and we have our steak.
4: Yes.
5: You're not adding anything else?
4: Do I have to add more?
5: I don't know. Whatever you want.
1: What's your role again? The maitre d'?
5: I'm the maitre d'.
4: Mm. Well, I'm the head chef, so know your lane and stick to it, please.
5: Okay.
4: But maybe I will add some.
1: So who is the boss, though, in that scenario?
5: I think it's the chef.
1: Yeah, okay.
4: Is it?
5: Well, I mean, look at Gordon Ramsay. He's not taking orders from the maitre d'.
4: I am basically Australia's Gordon Ramsay.
5: Yep.
4: And I don't think he's ever done an event like this. He wouldn't have the balls, if I'm being quite honest. So this is going to be the most exclusive restaurant ever.
5: Yeah.
4: Reservations are open.
5: Yes.
4: Right? And you will be calling people tomorrow. If you haven't registered your interest, you can still do that. Mm-hmm. CarrieandTommy.com.au. It's absolutely free for you. You win the most exclusive dining experience in the world, courtesy of Australia's Gordon Ramsay. Tila Tale here speaking.
5: Yes.
4: And the best maitre d' in the business, El Barre.
5: Thank you. And I can't think of a more famous maitre d' than myself right now.
1: I don't think I've ever known a maitre d'. Couldn't name one. But
4: Cheryl.
1: I can name El Barre.
4: Yeah, El Barre I can name. Hey, I've got great news.
5: Yes.
4: I have a venue secured.
5: Ooh.
4: I've been wheeling and dealing. I've been on the phone all weekend.
5: Okay.
4: And I have managed to secure a venue. I will reveal the venue tomorrow. Mm-hmm. And I, look, I'm going out on a limb, but I'm just going to claim it. I don't reckon anyone listening has ever eaten in this venue before in their lives.
5: This is exclusive.
4: This is very exclusive. Mm. Head to carrieandtommy.com.au now, and we could be calling you up tomorrow.
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0: Well, yeah, I really dropped the ball on that one. Producer Sammy, what do you got?
1: Have we still got time for this?
2: Yeah.
3: No, move on.
1: Oh, Kieran. No, go. There was an eighth grader over in the US who just won $70,000 over the weekend.
0: Yeah.
1: What do you think for? Don't read the board.
0: I just can't. It's 5:10. We've been doing the show for hours and there's a whiteboard telling us what's coming up and it says spelling bee.
1: Anyway, he won the Scripps National Spelling Bee over the weekend.
2: What?
1: Yeah.
2: Whoa.
1: Huge. You know Scripps.
0: I thought he would have been buying lotto tickets in year eight.
1: So it came down to him and a seventh grader. It was an eighth grader versus a seventh grader.
4: This stuff makes me feel so dumb.
1: He spelt 32 words in 90 seconds to claim the title.
3: What are their names, Abby?
1: Shrey Parikh. And I deleted the other guy's name because I don't care because he's a loser.
4: Okay. Got
0: him. L-O-S-E-R.
1: Nice. Yeah, it's nice. Anyway, what I found fascinating on this, though, they used to do in 2019, there were 8 co-champions who guessed the last word correctly. So from 2021 onwards, they've had a final spell off. So they get 90 seconds to answer as many words as possible.
0: And then we go down to a golden goal type scenario.
1: Pretty much. And I thought, original content. As the Scripps National Spelling Bee did, I want to put you guys to the test and let's play.
5: And we'd like to thank you for joining us here as we get into another game of Spelling Bee.
6: Spelling Bee has been brought to you by Carrie and Tommy.
5: The word is ingratitude.
0: Ingratitude?
1: No, that was just the opener.
4: Oh, okay, great. Oh. You don't need to spell that, don't worry.
1: Tommy, I'm going to give you 30 seconds to answer as many words as possible. Kieran, can you keep an eye on how many words Tommy gets right? And then we'll go to Loz.
0: Okay.
1: How's your spelling skills?
0: Or I would say, particularly when I'm not able to write them down, I would say not very good. And if one of these words is restaurant, I'm stumped.
1: You have 30 seconds.
0: That's good. It's up on the board also.
1: All right, ready? 30 seconds. Start now. Hierarchy.
0: HIEARACHY.
1: Worcestershire.
0: WOR.
1: Yep. What about an easy one? Conscience.
0: See, that's not easy. C-O-N-S-C-I-E-N-C-E.
1: Oh! 5 seconds, 5 seconds. Beautiful.
0: B-E-A-U-T-I-F-U-L.
1: Hey! That's two.
0: Oh,
1: well
0: that's
1: done.
0: Not bad.
1: Well done.
0: So where would I have ranked?
1: I don't think you would have made the top 400.
3: But you're first at the moment.
1: That's yes.
0: True.
1: All right, Loz, you have to get two. Oh, you have to win to three you need to get.
4: Okay.
0: To win
4: to three to get.
0: Okay, Yoda. Why? Win to three, you must, Loz.
1: Okay, I'm the judge here. That's inconsiderate. You know what? Your first word, Yoda.
4: Y-O-D-A.
1: Correct. Second word, cat.
0: Oh, you're a dog.
1: Speaking of, third word, dog.
0: You're a dog.
1: Hat.
4: H-A-T.
1: Oh, my God.
0: The harder one, Sammy.
1: Job.
0: You
4: J-O-B.
0: No.
1: That's hard. You're not good at it. Blue.
4: B-L-U-E.
1: Oh, my God.
0: It could be spelled differently.
1: Pen.
0: Like blue. Blu-ray.
1: No, that was the one I
4: what
1: had on.
4: What did you say, pet?
1: Pen.
4: Pen. P-E-N.
1: Nice. Low.
4: L-O-W.
1: Mop.
4: M-O-P.
1: High.
4: H-I. G-H.
0: Oh, that
1: wrong.
0: Could have been the other one.
1: Was the other one. Oh, you're done.
0: I can't believe you got a two-letter one wrong.
1: Nine. You win.
0: No. You got a two-letter one wrong.
4: That's the right
1: one. $70,000 coming your way.
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4: Good.
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4: But yeah, the
0: friendly folks at the Commonwealth Bank have got on board to sponsor the segment.
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13: Your 4-day forecast for Western Victoria. A sheep grazier warning for the southwest and for the west coast. A strong wind warning and a coastal hazard warning for abnormally high tides. Today, cloudy with a high chance of showers and a possible thunderstorm from late this morning. Tomorrow, cloudy with showers throughout the day, top of 12. Thursday, showers and 12. And for Friday, more showers with a top of 13 degrees. Today, Hamilton, Casterton, Portland and the coast all expecting a top of 15.
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12: This is Carrie and Tommy.
4: Well, she looked absolutely stunning, did Dua Lipa. She's married Callum Turner.
0: Yeah.
4: It was just looked like a sort of, oh, there we go. It was the old Marylebone Town Hall.
0: First time saying it.
3: Marylebone.
4: Marylebone, thank you.
0: Yeah. Old Marylebone.
14: Marylebone.
0: Old Marylebone.
14: Who are you marrying?
4: Doesn't she look beautiful, though, the hat?
14: More importantly, what about her dad?
4: Dad's hot. Yeah, I've actually met her dad and I was drooling the whole time. Yeah, he's a hot man.
0: He's hot as hell. She looks stunning. She looks like where in the world is Carmen Sandiego.
4: She does.
0: If you remember that reference.
4: She absolutely does. With the red hat.
0: What?
4: Oh, she's in Marylebone.
14: Marylebone.
4: Now, I'm basing my next prediction off absolutely nothing here.
14: Okay.
4: I think she's pregnant.
0: Do you think she's pregnant?
4: I think she's pregnant.
0: Okay.
4: I don't know.
14: Because she's got married?
0: What a brutal review of a wedding look.
4: No!
0: Did she look stunning? Yep, and I think she's pregnant.
4: No.
14: Was it a quick turnaround for the wedding planning?
4: They've been engaged for a while, but it just looks like, it's very intimate, and I just feel like maybe they brought it forward.
14: Oh.
4: You know? I mean, I don't know her, so I can't call her and ask, but if she announces that she's pregnant, you did hear it here first.
0: Can you call her dad?
4: Oh, maybe I could, actually.
0: Mr. Leaper,
4: remember me?
14: You're on. Hold on, let me start drooling again. Now you remember
4: That's
14: me.
4: That's not
3: that
4: real.
3: I just came out.
4: Are you kidding?
3: Nah, AI.
0: Oh, what headline did you go with?
3: No, I just got a photo of Dua Lipa pregnant.
4: She would look great pregnant.
3: I didn't make that. It was on the internet already.
4: I hope so. I don't know much about him, but I think he's an actor.
0: He's stunning.
4: Not the dad, Jesse. Need to get over the dad.
0: Is this Callum Turner?
4: Yes.
0: He's stunning and he has rich skin.
4: He does.
0: You know how they've got that sheen, real rich people?
4: Yes, almost like the glassy skin.
0: Yeah.
4: He's got that.
0: Yeah.
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1: Carrie and Tommy, we've got Loz Barry in the Savon on 13 1060. When did you put your foot in it?
2: Yeah, I had a real doozy at a birthday party on the weekend. Mm-hmm. Birthday party makes it sound like we're kids.
3: Yeah.
2: It was a 40th.
3: Yeah, but it's still a birthday party.
2: Mm. It was cake.
3: Yeah.
2: Actually, there was jelly shots. That was fun.
3: Oh, jelly shots are nice.
2: Yes, responsibly. We've always said that on this show.
3: Always.
2: Jelly shot responsibly. Please. I was trying to hang out with my friends and a lady kept coming up and kept trying to talk to me, ask me what we're going to do after the party and stuff. And I was like, oh. And in my effort to escape her, I turned to a random gentleman and I said, can you save me? And he said, sure. From what? And I said, this woman is hitting on me relentlessly and she's so annoying. And he goes, which one? And I said, that one. He goes, that's my wife. And I said, is it now? Is it? Is it? You have a great day. G'day, Megan.
4: Hi, guys. How are you?
2: Yeah, pretty good. When have you put your foot in it?
4: So, like you, I was at a party talking to a woman, and then about an hour later, we were back talking again, and she said, oh, I'm sorry, I've forgotten your name. And I said, Megan. I go, but don't call me Meg. I can't stand it. I hate the name. And then I said to her, I have to confess, I forgot your name.
2: Oh, no.
4: And she said, my name is Meg.
3: Oh, no.
4: And I just went, well, I don't like it for me. Yeah, it doesn't suit me.
2: And how did she take when you went, but for you it's wonderful. How did she take it?
4: She just sort of looked at me and was blinking, and then I just said, that's my cue to go.
3: Oh, yeah, that's awkward.
4: And then I just avoided her all night.
2: Yeah.
3: Yeah, good call.
2: Yeah, avoidance is good.
3: Yeah.
2: I kept trying to avoid as the night was going on.
3: Mm.
2: But they were growing in numbers, the pockets, which I have to avoid because it was now him and her.
3: Yeah.
2: I had a few rogue missiles at the party. G'day, Lisa.
5: Hi, how are you?
2: Yeah, I mean, better than I was the other day when I put my foot in it. What happened to you?
5: Well, it was a couple of years ago and I was out with my cousins and my sister out at a club. Anyway, we were having a really good time and this bloke came up to me and he was in his uniform. He was worked at the RAF.
2: Yeah.
5: Anyway, he's chatting away and we're just talking. And anyway, he said, oh, I've lost my mate. And I said, oh, what's he wearing? Whereabouts, where was the last time you saw him? And was he at the bar or was he around here? What's he doing? Anyway, he's gone, no, I've lost my mate. And I said, yeah, I'll help you find him. Oh, let's go.
2: Lisa,
5: so I'm tanked and he's just looking at me going, yeah, righto. And he goes, no, my mate died. And I've gone, oh. You are kidding. I am so sorry. And he goes, no, it's all right. But he left me before I could get away from him. So, the shoe was on the other foot. But, when he said, I lost my mate, it was like, oh, okay. Is he at the bar? Where'd you leave him? In the toilet? But no, this dude had actually lost his mate.
3: Yeah, but Lisa, I think that's on him, you know?
2: Yeah.
3: Choose your words better.
2: Too.
5: Lisa, yeah, I know, right?
2: I like to think you'd just back yourself in, though, when he said my mate died, you're like, geez, you've had a bad string of luck. You lost one mate, another one's dead. Now we'll all be gone.
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5: 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Yeah. All over Hamilton, it's Mix 88.9's Carrie and Tommy.

0: 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The best Carrie bits.
1: Go on, give us a bit.
2: Before see without breathing, it's not okay. It feels strange.
1: 13 10 60 the Savo.
3: Sorry, the
1: your
3: words
1: impressions.
3: Really.
1: Your singing impressions,
4: yes.
1: Because we've got a doozy of Anastasia.
4: Mm. Yes.
5: Still, I wonder if you know how it really feels to be left outside alone when it's cold out here.
4: It's pretty good.
1: It's very good.
3: It's real good.
4: But she's already clearly a good singer, you know?
3: Can you give us, you were doing You Ought to Know, that song, can you give us
4: a but I'm a bit nasally today.
3: It's better.
4: Is it?
1: Yeah.
4: No, I'm too embarrassed. Oh. No, we want to
1: I'll get you started.
4: Not here to remind you. Hey!
3: Oh, come on, Lozzie, that was real good. Lozzie,
1: it was so good, Lozzie.
4: No, I want to go to Beck. Oh, Beck, who can you sing like?
6: I have got an impression
4: that I
6: bring out a karaoke of 500 miles.
3: Okay. Give us a bit.
6: I would walk 500 miles and I would walk 500 more.
4: Keep
6: just
4: going.
6: To be that man who walked 1,000 miles to fall down at your door.
4: Yes, Beck!
3: Beck,
4: excellent.
3: Beck, that was really good. Is that the song that goes into that?
6: That's my best part, really, is the
1: The Proclaimers.
4: Yes. Beck, that would really get the crowd going, I imagine.
6: Oh, it's Paint and Sip Nights. It's been the best.
3: Paint and Sip Nights. I didn't know, Beck, forgive my ignorance, I didn't know the Paint and Sip Nights were breaking into a bit of karaoke.
4: Yeah.
6: Oh, the one that I went to was an 80s, 90s, 2000s night. It was amazing.
4: That's
6: it's a karaoke night.
3: So it's 80s, 90s, 2000 Paint and Sip.
6: Yeah, it was the best one I've ever been to. The crowd going with karaoke, painting, champagne it's in your hand.
1: One of the few songs where you can hear the accent when they're singing.
4: Yes.
1: Beck, can you talk in the accent?
4: Ooh.
6: Oh, I can.
4: Well, go on.
6: Well, welcome to the radio show. We're here today. We're doing some impressions of some singers because we have really loved the Anastasia voice that she sang. So we really, really want to hear some more.
3: Oh, yeah, that was excellent.
1: Good.
3: I'll be honest, I wasn't going to keep going. Unlike these guys, Beck, when you said, I can, I was going to take you at your word.
6: Thanks, Tommy. I appreciate the confidence.
4: Yeah.
3: Hey, have $100, Beck. That's all yours.
6: Oh, thank you so much. No, that's amazing.
3: It's excellent effort. Who else you got?
4: Taylor, who can you sing like? Taylor?
3: I'll have a go.
4: All right.
3: G'day, Taylor.
4: Taylor's gone.
7: Maybe ask if it's Shakira.
4: Sorry, is it Shakira on the line instead, not Taylor?
8: It is Shakira.
4: Oh, good.
8: I can do my best.
4: Go on then.
3: Okay, go for it, Taylor.
8: Little, can't you see I'm at your feet?
3: Yes.
4: Yes, Taylor. That's brilliant.
3: Can I have a go at the start? Can you just give me the start bit again, Taylor?
4: It has a bit of the Anastasia about it, you know, Shakira. Yeah, Taylor, do you think you could do Anastasia as well?
8: It's not fair.
4: That's
8: Jeremiah.
4: That's Alanis, but I love what you're doing.
3: I didn't even know. I was like, that's good.
4: Well done, Taylor.
3: Taylor, that was excellent. Gordy, can you have a go with the little la la la?
1: That's actually pretty good.
3: You've got some pipes on you. Because also you project.
4: People can't
3: see it, but in the studio, I'm like right on the mic going and you're about 2 meters back.
4: Yeah. Otherwise it hurts people.
3: Yeah. You know, we're thankful for it.
1: Easily powerful.
3: Mine hurts people as well, just in a very different way. G'day, Lee.
9: Hello, how are you?
3: Yeah, so good. I'm so excited to hear who you sing like, Lee.
9: Are you really excited that, Tommy?
3: Yeah.
9: Well, I'll do it now, ready?
3: Yeah.
9: Are you ready?
3: Go for it, Keys.
9: You ain't nothing but a hound dog. You're crying all the time. You ain't nothing but a hound dog. Crying all the time.
4: Oh my God.
9: And you ain't no car rabbit. You ain't no friend of mine.
4: Oh my God.
9: Whoa.
4: Whoa. Hey.
9: Oh. Sorry, is that right?
3: Yeah,
4: Is that it? Are you an Elvis impersonator, Lee?
9: No, I just like singing and doing people's voices, just like yours.
3: God, terrifying.
4: Scared. Boom, boom, boom, boom.
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0: 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All over Hamilton, it's Mix 88.9's Carrie and Tommy. Carrie and Tommy's Big Harry.
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5: This is very exciting. We're talking about the trip of a lifetime, going to see Harry Styles perform live at Wembley Stadium in London, Aussie.
6: Not only that, it's next week.
5: It's next week. And it's not by yourself.
6: No.
5: It's three of you. It's the amazing trip that Carrie was going to go on. She's lost her voice. She can't sing out to the tunes.
6: Yeah.
5: So we're going to throw in accommodation, flights, spending money. How good. If you haven't entered, it is not too late, carrieandtommy.com.au. But if you have entered, stare at your phone now because we are calling one of you.
7: Hello, Sophie speaking.
5: Hello, Sophie speaking. It's Tommy Little speaking. How are you?
7: Hi, good, Tommy Little. How are you?
5: Yeah, I'm really good, thanks. Hey, Loz is here filling in for Carrie as well, if you want to say hi.
7: Hi, Loz.
6: Hi, Sophie.
5: Hey, it's bad news that Carrie is off with her voice at the moment, but it's good news for a lot of our listeners just because she's got her tickets to Harry Styles to give away. I believe you would like to go.
7: Yes, well, definitely, most definitely.
6: Yeah. You're obviously a big Harry fan, Sophie.
7: Big Harry fan, yes. I love Harry Styles very much.
6: You've seen him live before?
7: No, never.
6: No!
5: Have you ever been to London?
7: No.
5: Oh, my gosh. Wow. What are you doing next week?
7: Absolutely nothing.
5: Because do you have your passport in order?
7: Yes.
5: Okay.
6: Deep breath for a second.
7: You're freaking me out.
5: So far, there is only four people on the standby list to win these tickets. I've got some great news for you.
7: Yeah.
5: You are the fifth person on the standby list.
7: Okay, good to know. Thank you so much.
5: You are one step closer to the trip of a lifetime. We will be drawing it on Thursday. There's only going to be eight people in total. So you are a one in eight chance of grabbing two friends and going to Wembley to see Harry Styles.
7: Amazing. Okay, thank you so much.
6: Oh, you better keep that diary clear, Sophie.
7: Oh, it's going to be clear.
6: Good, good, good, good.
8: 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Harry Styles has just added a fourth Melbourne show for his Together Together World Tour. You can get tickets.
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9: Gabriel Hodson. Wild wind is lashing the southern half of Australia, with thousands of people still without power in WA, and SES volunteers busy in Victoria, where winds at Melbourne Airport have gusted to 83 k's an hour. Victorian SES volunteers have responded to almost 200 calls for help in the last 24 hours. A warning for damaging winds has been issued for parts of South Australia, Gippsland, and in the New South Wales along the Great Dividing Range. A crime scene has been established on the Pacific Highway in the Sydney suburb of St Leonards after a marked police car struck a 12-year-old boy around 7:20 last night. The boy's in a stable condition. The senior constable returned a negative result after being breath tested. Australia's lowest paid workers will find out in coming hours if they're in line for a pay rise. The Fair Work Commission will announce an increase in the minimum wage. Unions want a 6% rise. Business groups say it should be closer to 3.5%. Work has formally begun in Brisbane's Victoria Park to build an Olympic stadium. Georgia Condick reports.
10: The sod has been turned at the city's new Olympic venue after hundreds of protesters rallied in a last-ditch effort to save the precinct, fighting to protect what they say is precious green space and sacred Indigenous land. Former Olympian Kate Campbell believes the construction of the Olympic Stadium is vital for the state's future. Meanwhile, Deputy Premier Jared Blay claims Queenslanders just want the government to get on with the build as the clock ticks towards 2032. Georgia Condek, Brisbane.
9: Commanders in the Defence Force are being asked to decide when transgender and non-binary personnel can shower, where they can sleep, what sports they can play and what medals they can wear. News Corp says non-binary ADF members can now take fitness tests of their affirmed gender rather than being assessed according to their sex at birth. The Health Minister says Australia has no plans to impose

0: travel or quarantine requirements on countries affected by Ebola. There are new suspected cases in Italy and Brazil. The current outbreak, centred on the Congo, is believed to have taken almost 250 lives. And at some stage this morning, Australia's population is expected to hit 28 million. The Bureau of Statistics, which keeps a population clock, says there's an increase of one person every 75 seconds. Finance, and the Aussie dollar is buying 71.6 US cents. The Dow Jones is up 47 points and the Nasdaq's up 182.
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0: It's official, Serena Williams is returning to the tennis tour. Craig Gabriel's in Paris.
2: Last November, Serena applied to return to the anti-doping program, which is necessary to play the tour, and ever since has stringently denied that she was planning a comeback. Last week, the discussions resurfaced, and now there is official confirmation. She will start by playing doubles at Queen's Club in London next week. She's always said she regrets not breaking Margaret Court's record of 24 majors. When she stopped, she was on 23. Her last match was at the 2022 US Open, when she lost to Ayla Tomljanovic. Craig Gabriel, Paris.
0: Meanwhile, day nine of the French Open continues this hour with a big fourth round match between Naomi Osaka and world number one Arina Sabalenka. Earlier, Diana Schneider made it through to the quarterfinals, as has Italian Flavio Cobolli. And a debut cricketer has stunned Indian fans at the age of 15. Vaibhav Suryavanshi has hit 72 sixes during his IPL tournament, winning himself a Tata SUV that he won't be able to drive for 3 years. That's the latest news in sport.
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4: Your 4-day forecast for Western Victoria. A sheep grazier warning for the southwest and for the west coast. A strong wind warning and a coastal hazard warning for abnormally high tides. Today, cloudy with a high chance of showers and a possible thunderstorm from late this morning. Tomorrow, cloudy with showers throughout the day, top of 12. Thursday, showers and 12. And for Friday, more showers with a top of 13 degrees. Today, Hamilton, Casterton, Portland and the coast all expecting a top of 15.
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2: It's Emma Clark with your local news update. Good morning. The Victorian Government's 20% vehicle registration rebate is now available, with many motorists across the Western District already applying for the payment. Drivers with one eligible vehicle can receive up to $186 back, while households with two registered vehicles could claim up to $372. To qualify, registration must have been paid between July 1, 2025 and June 30, 2026 for a light vehicle used for personal purposes. Applicants will need their registration number, full name, Victorian driver's licence or VicRoads customer number and bank account details. Applications close July 31. A pair of local towns have been listed as finalists for the 2026 Victorian Top Tourism Town Awards. Pat Gordon has more.
15: The annual awards feature three categories and aim to celebrate communities that demonstrate a strong commitment to tourism and delivering outstanding visitor experiences. Port Fairy has been listed as a finalist in the small town category, while Dunkeld is one of eight towns vying for the Tiny Town Award. Voting is now underway on the Victorian Tourism Industry Council's website, with residents from across the wider region encouraged to cast a vote ahead of the deadline on June 26. Pat Gordon, Ace Radio.
2: Victorian students are being encouraged to take part in this year's Parliament Prize, with entries now open for grades 5 through to year 12. Nationals member for Northern Victoria, Gail Broad, says it's a great opportunity for young people to learn how Parliament works while sharing their views. Cash prizes are also up for grabs, with entries closing June 12.
16: The Parliament Prize is a great opportunity for young people to have their say. Now, this is a competition that's open to Victorian students from grade 5 right through to year 12. All they need to do is record a member statement of up to 90 seconds of what they would like to say to Parliament if they were an MP.
2: And that's your local news.
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2: Tirundera Football Netball Club will hold an information session for parents at Henty Park in Portland from 5:15 this evening following concerns over convicted child sex offender James Williams, listed with the club following his release from jail last year. Community members are being encouraged to attend and raise concerns with management while questions continue over how Williams allegedly bypassed working with children's check requirements. And that's your local sport.
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0: that treatment area. And so it can be worth ringing around a few practices in the area to work out what they charge and to make sure that you haven't been sent to one of the highest charging people, because that in itself could save you thousands of dollars.
1: In finance, Wall Street's up 46 points, the dollar 71.62 US.
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1: Matthew Lloyd is strongly rejecting claims the Essendon legend was part of a push to remove Brad Scott in an attempt to install James Hurd as next coach. The legendary goal kicker telling Footy Classified he is not interested in playing politics.
3: I've just said that I think James should be able to be part of the process. And I'm not pro-James, I'm not against James. I just want James to be part of the process. If they decide he's not part of the process, so be it, because at the end of the day, I want Essendon to pick the best coach. I'm not interested. I'm not interested in politics.
1: Taylor Walker is set to make his return for Adelaide against Geelong on Thursday night after a stint at State League. And Serena Williams is making a comeback, accepting a wild card to play doubles at the Queen's Club. That's the latest news and sport.
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6: It's Emma Clark with your local news update. Good morning, South West and West. And district residents can begin accessing a pair of cost of living initiatives, which were announced by the state government at the height of the fuel crisis. Luke Francis has more.
7: In late April, the government announced a 20% rego rebate, and from this week, eligible road users have 2 months to access it. To be eligible, drivers need to have paid rego over the past year on a light vehicle for personal use, which includes the likes of cars, utes and motorbikes. Applications for the rebate are made on the Service Victoria app or website. Luke Francis, Ace Radio.
6: A fresh campaign's been launched to increase participation in the National Bowel Cancer Screening Program among Hamilton, Portland and surrounding residents. The push follows new data showing only 41.7% of eligible Australians are completing the free screening kit delivered to their homes. Cancer Council Australia CEO Jacinta Redan says the test is easy to complete and provides an important health check for regional and rural Australians.
8: We know that it's often hard for people living in the regions to access healthcare, and this is why this test is a terrific solution, because it's free, delivered to your home. So please, we encourage eligible Australians to take part in bowel cancer screening.
6: AFL Western District has announced the commencement of a roadmap project, a region-wide strategic planning initiative for football and netball for the next 10 years and well into the future. Regional Manager Jason Muldoon says the plan will help guide long-term decision-making and support a stronger long-term future.
9: It's getting harder and harder to firstly run footy clubs and then obviously run leagues on top of that. So this project will be, we're going to try and map out what it looks like, but it'll be very much driven by the leagues and the clubs. It won't be AFL Western District, you know, coming over the top and saying we must do this. So this is a really important part of it, that we are consulting with the leagues and the clubs and getting their ideas.
6: And that's your local news.
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6: In Mininera and District Footy on Saturday, Karamut continued its strong form with a commanding 86-point win over Glen Thompson Dunkeld to move into fourth spot on the ladder. Better players on the day for Karamut were Jackson Campbell-Brown and Matthew Rook, whilst Tom Waters and Ben Cole were named best for Glen Thompson Dunkeld. And that's your local sport.
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10: Your 4-day forecast for Western Victoria. There is a coastal hazard warning for abnormally high tides. Cloudy today with a very high chance of showers, the chance of a thunderstorm from late morning, and winds northwesterly up to 30 k's an hour. We're heading for a top of 15 in Hamilton and Portland, 16 in Warrnambool. Dropping down to 8 tonight. Tomorrow, showers and 12. Thursday, showers and 12. Friday, a shower or two, 13.
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10: And right now, 11 degrees.
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11: And now, ladies and gentlemen,
10: here we we are. It is 6:08. It's a Tuesday. This is the Morning Crew with Gabby and Dan. Hello, Gabby.
12: Hello, Daniel.
10: Can I just fire off with something pretty cool? Within the last few minutes, we've broken a record here in Australia. Congratulations. We have ticked past a population of 28 million.
12: Ooh.
10: So there is a population clock on the Australian Bureau of Statistics website, and every 75 seconds, we go up one person in Australia.
12: With a birth.
10: With, well,
12: or
10: no,
12: an immigration,
10: no. Yeah, with everything that's going on. Anyway, at the moment, we're sitting at 28 million and 12.
12: Oh, wow.
10: So literally in the past, I don't know how many minutes, 20 minutes, we've gone past 28 million.
12: I remember when we were 23 million.
10: Yep. Yeah, I remember. I think I remember when we ticked over 20 million.
12: Oh, really?
10: I think so.
12: Not
10: anyway, 28 million. So we have one birth every 2 minutes and 16 seconds. We have one death every 3 minutes and 33 seconds. And a new person arrives in Australia every 59 seconds.
12: Wow.
10: So an overall total population increase of one person every 75
12: seconds. Reload the page.
10: Seconds.
12: Oh, no, it's already ticked over.
10: It's on
12: we're
10: 13.
12: Now at 13.
10: Yeah, 28 million and 13. So there you go. A little nerdy stat for you. We have ticked over 28 million in Australia as of about 15, 20 minutes ago.
12: Wow.
10: That's pretty cool.
12: That is very cool.
10: There you go. It's a nice start. A nice start to the day. And there's plenty more fun still to come as well.
12: I also want to talk about nerdy facts. And a 14-year-old who has won a spelling bee.
10: Okay.
12: Spelling words I've never heard of. Sounds like gobbledygook.
10: We'll get to it. After Tame Impala, this is Dracula at 6:10. Morning Crew, Gabby and Dan.

0: Bit of old school fooies at 6:17. Morning Crow with Gabby and Dan. I'm now fascinated by this population clock. So we're just waking up. Congratulations to all of us. At 5:53 a.m., so 24 minutes ago, Australia as a nation surpassed the 28 million mark in terms of population.
1: And now we're sitting at?
0: 28 million and 19. We go up one person every 75 seconds. Anyway, Gabby, that's not what we're talking about now. We want to go to America quickly.
1: I do. I want to talk about 14-year-old Shrey Parikh. So from California, he's won the 2026 Scripps National Spelling Bee.
0: Wow.
1: Now, it was a record-breaking 90-second spell-off where he was able to correctly spell 32 words to claim the title. And we have audio of it, and it just sounds like gobbledygook.
0: I'm not going to play the whole 90 seconds, but I'll play a bit of it, and you can see where it's going. And some of the words, if you've heard of any of them,
1: well done.
0: Congratulations.
1: You're a smarty pants.
0: Have a listen to this.
2: Pohutukawa.
3: Pohutukawa.
2: Monadnock.
3: Monadnock.
2: Emut.
3: Emut.
2: Nanofossil.
3: Nanofossil.
2: Tongkang.
3: Tongkang.
2: Nakatosh.
3: Natchitosh.
0: What are they talking about?
1: I'm not sure, but it sounds like the way he's spelling is the way I whack a keyboard in frustration. You know, like when you've got to wake up the computer and you just whack any key?
0: Yeah.
1: And it's kind of infuriating. Well, not infuriating, but puts me to shame.
0: Yeah.
1: There is one word I definitely cannot spell.
0: Really?
1: A very common word, and I get it wrong every time. And I just wait for the red line.
0: Yeah, okay.
1: I struggle to spell receive.
0: Receive?
1: Receive.
0: R-E-C-E-I-V-E.
1: Yep.
0: That was me whacking the keys, but I was scared to press the keys.
1: But I can't spell receive.
0: Really?
1: Every time I get it wrong. And now I just give up.
0: It's
1: like, whatever, give me the red line and I'll hold the button and you'll correct my spelling.
0: A few words that I'm like, and simple words too. I think separate is one of them. Is it separate or separate?
1: Right.
0: What's another one I struggle with? Definite.
1: Oh.
0: Definite, definite. Yeah, things like that where I struggle with that. I just wait. The phone just sort of corrects me now.
1: My ex couldn't spell definitely.
0: Yeah.
1: He was smart in many elements, but definitely. And during an argument when he spelt it wrong, I was like, huh.
0: Defiantly.
1: Exactly.
0: Yeah. But I mean, we got to take what Americans give us with a grain of salt with that spelling bee. Because I heard them pronounce a word that I've never heard an American pronounce before last night on TV. And I was like, what are you talking about?
1: What was the word?
0: Genre.
1: Genre.
0: Like music genre. He pronounced the word as Jean.
1: Huh?
0: He didn't say the R.
1: Jean.
0: Yeah. What sort of music, Jean? And I was like, the what?
1: Huh?
0: The only reason I knew what he was saying is actually, for
1: subtitles?
0: Some reason, I was watching Jeopardy on SBS Viceland last night.
1: Of course.
0: And they put the question on the screen when he reads it. So if it wasn't for that, I wouldn't have known what he was talking about.
1: Jean.
0: The musical Jean. Yeah.
1: Was he just abbreviating it?
0: No,
1: genre?
0: Jean? I think so. But I mean, Americans also pronounce the word niche as niche.
1: And herbs as herbs.
0: Yeah, they don't put the H herbs.
1: 11 herbs and spices.
0: What are you talking about?
1: Hombre.
0: So for this young fella, to spell all those words is incredible because we don't know if they're pronouncing them correctly anyway. So
1: I'm just saying, when they said he spelt 32 of them correct, I went, I'll take your word for it. I have no idea.
0: Possibly. But next time they make fun of the way we say no, just like, guys, you say herb.
1: Can we listen to Shrey Parikh a little more?
0: Oh, here we go, a bit more. Here we go. Let me play it. There it is.
3: Pohutukawa.
2: Monadnock.
3: Monadnock.
2: Emut.
3: Emut.
2: Nanofossil.
3: Nanofossil.
2: Tongkang.
3: Tongkang.
0: Nanofossil.
1: That was about the only one I knew. And I was like, well, that was easy.
2: Wah.
3: F-L-A-I-T-H.
2: Semele.
3: S-E-M-E-L-E.
2: Russell.
3: R-U-S-E-L-L.
1: Was he trying to say Russell?
0: I think it was Russell. anyway, we wouldn't have done well, but well on this right. Separation. 6:21, Morning Crew with Gabby and Dan.
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0: Tuesday phone line from Sienna Spiro. That is Die on This Hill at 29 past 6.
1: It's a good song.
0: It's a good song.
1: Just not when it's pitch black, it's cold, it's Tuesday.
0: Up and about. Morning Crew with Gabby and Dan for a Tuesday. It was a massive show yesterday. If you missed it here on the Morning Crew with Gabby and Dan, we gave Justin $24,000. He was our final winner of the 40K countdown. He was one of the four people who opted to go into the final draw. So there's only four people in it. He was our eventual winner, chosen at random. So well done to Justin. $24,000 richer.
1: And going to help him well on his way for that house deposit that he's aiming for.
0: Not to mention, we also gave away a cheeky $1,000 to Jacqueline. Now, Jacqueline promised if she won, she'd take Gabby somewhere warm. Have a listen to how it played out yesterday with Mad Minute here on The Morning Crew.
1: Go, Jacqueline. Bonus. Which character from a classic work of fiction was born on September 22, 1290?
2: Bilbo Baggins.
1: What insect makes honey?
2: Bee.
1: How many months are in a year?
2: 12.
1: Which movie features the female character, Elle Woods?
2: Legally Blonde.
1: Which scientist is best known for the equation E equals MC squared?
2: Albert Einstein.
1: The latest iPhones are which number in the series?
2: Half.
1: The Muller Medal is presented to the best player in which specific annual Australian sporting event? What four-letter abbreviation appears on the names of ships in the Royal Australian Navy?
2: HMAS.
1: What colour is most associated with the airline Jetstar?
2: Orange.
1: What is the freezing point of water in degrees Celsius?
2: 0.
1: What is the latest iPhone numbers?
2: 17.
1: The Muller Medal, presented to the best player in which specific annual Australian sporting event?
2: The Boxing Day Test. Cricket.
1: Yeah.
0: I was just building the suspense, Jacqueline. You've only gone and bloody done it. You've had $1,000.
2: Oh, yay.
1: Jacqueline, where are we going?
2: Bali.
1: You didn't know.
0: Bali, you're off
2: to
0: Bali.
2: We're going Bali on the 15th of July.
1: Am I? We'll see you later, Dan.
0: And we didn't realise at the time, but we look back through our records, Jacqueline has played Mad Minute quite regularly throughout the course of the past few years. She won it a few years ago, but since then has become sort of like an unlucky loser in a way.
1: 9 out of 10. 8 out of 10. 9 out of 10.
0: She's got so close on so many occasions, and yesterday she only went and did and got the 10 from 10 and got
1: $1,000. Yeah, I think she hasn't won since April 2024.
0: Okay. She plays not every month, but close to it. Yeah. So well done, Jacqueline. Persistence pays off. Now, we're going to play Mad Minute again a little later on today. We're going to ask for your calls at about 7:55.
1: Today's bonus question and answer. What's the oldest continuous sporting event in the United States?
0: Kentucky Derby?
1: It is.
0: Oh, there we go. Okay. Well, I don't even need the bonus question. Would have got it right myself. Okay.
1: That's frustrating.
0: That's good. All
1: right. You could have just played dumb.
0: Sorry. Apologies. I just can't. I just can't play dumb.
1: But sometimes you are.
0: Sometimes I just do it
1: naturally.
0: Anyway. Just naturally. Yeah, but this time it was all up in the brain.
1: Sport
0: I don't know.
1: What is your forte?
0: It is, to be fair. Anyway, 7:55. That's when I ask your Mad Minute calls here on The Morning Crew with Gabby and Dan. Good luck.

0: This is the Morning Crew with Gabby and Dan for a Tuesday at 25 to 7. Gabby just said on the air, and I quote, sport is your forte. Therefore, we're going to go into locker room in just a moment. We'll talk about a big comeback brewing in the tennis world. Yeah. Plus, also, I want to talk just a little bit of cricket. The Aussies actually play tonight, I think. They do, against Pakistan in the second one day. But the IPL final and the end of the IPL season just fascinated me the other night. We'll get to it in just a moment here on the Morning Crew with Gabby and Dan.
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10: It's Emma Clark with your local news and sport update. Neighbourhood Houses Victoria says vulnerable Victorians, including many that rely on the service in Hamilton, are being left behind by the state government's online-only registration rebate scheme. The organisation says community centres are being forced to help residents navigate the system without any extra funding. President Beth Davidson says neighbourhood houses regularly assist people facing digital literacy and language barriers, particularly in regional areas. The group says it successfully helped almost 17,000 concession card holders access the power saving bonus and believes the government should fund community outreach support for the rebate program. The finalists have been announced for the 2026 Victorian Top Tourism Town Awards, with two local towns among those vying for the annual honours. Pat Gordon has more.
11: Dunkeld is among eight towns vying for the Tiny Town category, while Port Ferry has been listed as a finalist in the Small Town section. The awards are conducted by the Victorian Tourism Industry Council, with voting underway on their website until June 26. The awards look to celebrate communities that demonstrate a strong commitment to tourism while also delivering outstanding visitor experiences. The winners will be announced and celebrated at a ceremony in Gippsland in mid-August. August. Pat Gordon, Ace Radio.
10: AFL Western District has announced the commencement of a roadmap project, a region-wide strategic planning initiative for football and netball to 2036. Regional manager Jason Muldoon says the intent is to help guide long-term decision-making.
12: It's getting harder and harder to firstly run footy clubs and then obviously run leagues on top of that. We're going to try and map out what it looks like, but it'll be very much driven by the leagues and the clubs. It won't be AFL Western District, you know, coming over the top and saying we must do this. This is a really important part of it, that we are consulting with the leagues and the clubs.
10: That's your local news.
13: Local sport for Taylor Motors Hamilton. 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
10: Hawksdale MacArthur celebrated Hawksdale's 1966 premiership with a reunion at MacArthur Saturday, which was attended by eight players from the premiership team. Hawksdale defeated Penshurst in that grand final 60 years ago and playing Penshurst again on Saturday. The Hawksdale MacArthur team ran out 36-point winners to celebrate the occasion. Lewis Cute kicked five goals in his team's win, and Bradley Johnson and Ashley Keane were named best players. And that's your local sport.
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0: Your four-day forecast for Western Victoria. There is a coastal hazard warning for abnormally high tides. Cloudy today with a very high chance of showers, the chance of a thunderstorm from late morning, and winds northwesterly up to 30 k's an hour. We're heading for a top of 15 in Hamilton and Portland, 16 in Warrnambool. Dropping down to 8 tonight. Tomorrow, showers and 12. Thursday, showers and 12. Friday, a shower or two, 13.
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0: And right now, 11 degrees.
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2: Oh, that's unbelievable. I can't believe that.
3: Crazy.
0: All right, Gabby, let's talk a little bit of sport. And what about Serena Williams? So she hasn't played since 2022 and she is coming out of retirement. So she's about to take part in a doubles tournament at Queen's in the UK next week as she, well, begins a comeback, I guess, to try and break Margaret Court's record. Of course, Margaret Court won 24 Grand Slam titles. Serena won 23 at retirement. She's given it away. Apparently, she's coming back.
4: She's got a wild card entry, is my understanding.
0: Yeah, so
4: 44 now.
0: There were hints about it the other week when she registered with the Anti-Doping Authority.
4: That's right.
0: That was the sort of giveaway that she was coming back. She denied it at the time, but no, she's coming back. She's going to give it a go, and, well, why not? 44? I don't know. We'll see how she goes, but Serena could be making a comeback at the age of 44. Speaking of women's tennis, there was a big match about an hour or so ago in the fourth round there at the French Open at Roland Garros, and world number one Aryna Sabalenka managed to defeat Naomi Osaka in straight sets there. So a couple of legends of the sport. But well done to Aryna, who's hanging in there because all the other favourites just essentially have gone. So she's done well, Sabalenka. Hey, the IPL final was Sunday night, early hours of yesterday morning, actually. And it was won by the Royal Challengers Bangalore, or RCB, led by Virat Kohli for 2 years in a row. He played well, did Virat. A couple of Aussies were in that team. So well done to Tim David and Josh Hazlewood, IPL champions. But I want to talk about the whiz kid, the 15-year-old Vaibhav Suryavanshi, hope I said that correctly. Yeah, I think so. So well done to him because he's 15. He turned 15 in March. So he's not even 15 and a quarter. He is a fresh young man. He hammered 72 sixes for the tournament.
4: What?
0: He won the Emerging Player Award, the Tournament MVP, and the Orange Cap for the leading run maker after making 776 runs at a strike rate of 237. That's incredible. Now, the prize in the IPL for having the best strike rate, or the super striker, as they call it, is a brand new Tata Sierra SUV.
4: Car.
0: So, 15-year-old has won a brand new car. In India, in India, you can't drive like Victoria until you're 18. So, it's got a bit of a weight. But we'll see. That's very funny. Australia, they're in action tonight, actually. The second one day against Pakistan over there. We played them on Saturday night and lost comprehensively. We're all out for 200. So, hopefully a bit better showing there, a bit more patience against the spin. Not our strongest lineup over there touring Pakistan at the moment, it's fair to say, but hopefully the Aussies can do a bit better when they take the field tonight. What about this, Gabby? The first sod has been turned.
4: I'm sorry?
0: For the Olympic Stadium in Brisbane, finally.
4: Sod?
0: That's what you say, turn the sod? That's what it's Google it, it's the same. Anyway, the stadium started work on it.
4: Oh,
0: yesterday.
4: They put a shovel into the ground.
0: Put a shovel into the ground and turned it. So well done to everyone involved with that. There was a bit of a protest of people there on the day. Just get it done, for God's sake. If you wanted the Olympics, then do something. Yeah. You guys went for this. No one made Queensland have the Olympics. You guys went for it. Well, Anastasia Palaszczuk went for it and then
4: is
0: went.
4: Is she gone now?
0: Yeah, she's long gone. She's like at least two premiers ago, maybe three. And, so
4: my chomp is done.
0: 6 years. Hopefully that stadium will be ready to go. But it'll change the face of Queensland sport because it'll help AFL and cricket and other sports up there as well. So fingers crossed it all goes to plan. And what about Jess Fox? She's revealed the extent of her scare last year. So she had a benign tumour removed from her kidney back in August. Ooh. But during the surgery, she suffered a collapsed lung and ended up spending 5 days in the ICU.
4: Really?
0: Anyway, she was back over the weekend. The World Championships were on. She's got a silver medal in that. And she's got a wrist injury as well. So the fact that she's come back from kidney surgery, collapsed lung, wrist injury to still claim silver is pretty cool. And the next course that she's going to undertake is actually at the 2028 Olympics venue. So she might get a good look at where she needs to go and what she needs to do in a couple of years' time to defend her crowns yet again, the lovely Jess Fox.
4: I have a quick stat.
0: Go for it.
4: Our Socceroos team was announced yesterday, and it's our second youngest Socceroos that we've been sending to the World Cup.
0: How do they keep tabs on all the players? You look at all the players, and they come from all over the world. I mean, they're Aussies, but they're all over the world. I don't know how you keep a tab of how they're all going, but they've done it. And hopefully they do well. Our first game in the World Cup is only 12 days away and all at friendly time slots this year. 2 p.m, midday, 5 a.m. Not too bad.
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0: Oh, Gabby, got an update for you. 28 million and 49.
1: Ah, Australia's population.
0: We ticked over 28 million about an hour ago, so we're on the way up, baby. Morning Crew with Gabby and Dan, 4 to 7. News headlines in a moment. On the other side, inspired by Serena Williams, how old were you when you made a comeback?
1: Okay.
0: Okay, Serena's 44. What about you? We'll get to it next. This is
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7: 13 degrees in Melbourne, showers at top today, 17 at 7 o'clock. Good morning. I'm David Armstrong. Australia's population has now hit 28 million. Taking births, deaths, migration and departures into account, the country is gaining one new person every 75 seconds. There's a new baby every 136 seconds, a death every 213 seconds. Demographer and social researcher Mark McCrindle says migration is the main driver of the boom.
8: We've got the lowest birth rate that we've seen, and so we're leaning more and more. Almost three-quarters of our population increases migration. Two-fifths of the population are in two cities, Sydney and Melbourne.
7: An overhead power fault is being blamed for sparks and explosions on a train on the Craigieburn line last night. Passengers were stuck on the train for almost an hour before they were let off safely at Kensington just before seven. The explosions being blamed on an overhead power fault in the North Melbourne area. Crimes on public transport have hit a 10-year high. More than 16,000 offences were recorded in 2025, 19% increase on the previous year. Most crimes were in the CBD, the city of Casey and Brimbank. SES volunteers have responded to almost 200 calls for help in the past 24 hours as wild weather lashes the state. Melbourne Airport wind gusts hit 83 k's an hour overnight. Well, business is bracing for a potential change to the minimum wage. Here's Nelson Scott.
9: The Fair Work Commission will soon determine whether 3 million low-paid workers receive a pay rise. The minimum wage is currently just under $25 an hour, equating to around $950 per week. The government says it hopes to see the number increased, but hasn't outlined a specific figure. Industry groups are calling for a rise of 3.5%, arguing business are already struggling to absorb rising costs. Unions are seeking a 6% increase to help workers handle cost of living pressures, mainly driven by the Iran war. The decision comes as budget papers predict inflation could reach as high as 5% this year. Nelson Scott, Canberra.
7: State Government Minister Luba Grigorovich has revealed she has provided 33 character references for accused people appearing in court, six of which she now regrets. She says she'll never write another one. It comes just days after it was revealed Ms. Grigorovich provided a reference for a taxi driver who was convicted of indecently assaulting multiple women in Geelong. In finance, Wall Street's up 46, our dollar 71.62 US.
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7: Nathan Buckley's keeping the door ajar to coaching a club other than Tasmania. The Collingwood champion returned to an assistant coaching job at Geelong during the pre-season. Buckley telling Fox Footy while the Devils is the job he wants, he's weighing up his options.
11: I've made no secret of the fact of where

0: what I'm preparing for, or what role I wish to be in, but I don't have that role. So I'll look at different options, but I know what I'm doing, why I'm doing it, and I'm being very deliberate and targeted in going about that.
1: In a bid to get his body right, Darcy Moore has travelled to the United States. The Collingwood skipper has suffered 4 soft tissue injuries this season. Serena Williams is making a comeback, accepting a wild card to play doubles at Queen's. The ICC has given approval for the use of pink balls in test matches impacted by bad light. That's the latest news and sport.
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5: Good morning, it's Emma Clark with your local news update. Motorists across the Western District are being encouraged to take advantage of the Victorian Government's new 20% registration rebate, which opened yesterday. The rebate provides up to $186 for drivers with a single eligible vehicle, while families with 2 cars could receive up to $372. Applications require a registration number, driver's licence or Vic Roads customer number. Claims can be lodged on the Service Victoria app until the end of July. Health authorities are calling on more people across the Western District to complete their free bowel cancer screening tests through a new public awareness campaign. According to Cancer Council Australia CEO Jacinta Rodan, the at-home screening test offers a simple and effective way for regional and rural residents to monitor their health.
6: We know that it's often hard for people living in the regions to access healthcare, and this is why this test is a terrific solution, because it's free, delivered to your home. So please, we encourage eligible Australians to take part in bowel cancer screening. It could save your life.
5: Victorian students are being encouraged to take part in this year's Parliament Prize, with entries now open for students in grade 5 through to year 12 across the Western District. Nationals member for Victoria Gail Broad urges the region's young people to learn how Parliament works while sharing their views. Entries close on the 12th of this month.
7: The Parliament Prize is a great opportunity for young people to have their say. Now, this is a competition that's open to Victorian students from grade 5 right through to year 12. All they need to do is record a member statement of up to 90 seconds of what they would like to say to Parliament if they were an MP.
5: And that's your local news update.
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5: Tirindara Football Netball Club is holding a parent information session at Henty Park in Portland after 5, with concerns being raised over convicted child sex offender James Williams remaining listed with the club. Questions are also being raised about how Williams allegedly bypassed a working with children's check. And that's your local sports update.
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8: Your 4-day forecast for Western Victoria. There is a coastal hazard warning for abnormally high tides. Cloudy today with a very high chance of showers, the chance of a thunderstorm from late morning, and winds northwesterly up to 30 k's an hour. We're heading for a top of 15 in Hamilton and Portland, 16 in Warrnambool. Dropping down to 8 tonight. Tomorrow, showers and 12. Thursday, showers and 12. Friday, a shower or 2, 13.
4: Harvey Norman Hamilton, your local computer specialists.
9: And right now, 11 degrees.
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9: Is a wintry forecast. It is 7:08. This is the Morning Crew with Gabby and Dan. Well done once again to Justin, who is our final 40K countdown overall jackpot winner yesterday, taking home $24,000.
10: Going to be putting it towards a mortgage. Not a mortgage, a house deposit.
9: Yes.
10: And then future mortgage for the next 30 years.
9: Thanks for explaining how that works. 17 winners overall, so 16 people took home a grand. Justin took home 24, and unfortunately, 3 people did take the risk and ended up with nothing, but just started with nothing. So what have you lost? Nothing. Well done to...
10: Thanks for explaining that, Dan. Just like mortgages.
9: Anyway, coming up next, how old were you when you made your comeback? Serena Williams is looking at a comeback at the age of 44.
10: To tennis?
9: Surely not. We'll get to it next. No.

0: is Harry Styles and American Girls at 7:15. This is The Morning Crew with Gabby and Dan. And speaking of American girls, or American women anyway, what about Serena Williams, who is making a comeback to competitive tennis at the age of 44? She's announced her long-awaited return. She's going to have a crack at this month's Queen's Club Championships in the doubles draw, I believe. She's got a wild card entry. Now, she's 44. She's won 23 Grand Slam singles titles throughout her career, the last of which, though, came 9 years ago. Okay. And she hasn't played in any form of Grand Slam since 2022, the 22 US Open. She actually lost to an Aussie. It was Aya Tomjanovic, if I said that right. I don't think I did. But she beat Serena in her final match back at the US Open 4 years ago.
1: And what, since then she had her second baby, I think.
0: She's been at Super Bowl halftime shows. I'm not sure what else she's been doing. But she's back and she's returning. 1-300-799-31. How old were you when you made a comeback? Maybe to the footy field, cricket, whatever. Maybe it doesn't have to be sport. Could be stage work. Yes, when did you make a comeback? How old were you? Do you have words of encouragement for Serena, or do you have a word of warning? 1-300-799-31.
1: My dad ran a handful, maybe 5 marathons or something, I think in the 70s, then had a big break until the mid-90s.
0: Yes.
1: And now he's run 400 and something in counting.
0: Your dad holds the record, does he not?
1: No, he doesn't hold the record. Oh. I think he's done the third most of any Australian.
0: Well, he's still got something to aim for.
1: It's still a record.
0: Yeah, it's still great. Still a great achievement because he didn't take it up seriously till he was in his 40s.
1: Yes, exactly right.
0: Had a crack early, put it away. I mean, I'm still waiting for the marathon bug to bite me.
1: But it bit your dad.
0: My dad got there eventually. I think about my age, actually, to be honest.
1: Could be on the card for you. No.
0: I'd have to have a huge change in mindset, I think. Marathons, the whole idea of those, it's a long way.
1: It sounds excruciating.
0: It's a long way.
1: I say to Dad, it was easier when you were younger because you were faster. Now you really got to, like, mind over matter for hours.
0: Yeah, if you could knock it over in 3 or 4 hours, that's not too bad. But if you're...
1: Now it's at 5 because he's nearly 77.
0: I knew a guy who did a marathon. He was a big fella. He did a marathon, and it was just a tick over 6. But he did it.
1: But he did it.
0: He did it. It was a New York marathon.
1: There's something that happens, I think, in your 30s that you get a sense of mortality. Mm. And, like, the amount of people that I see on my socials posting their Strava, their run clubs, you know what I mean? Yeah. But they were partiers back in the day, or lazy.
0: Yeah, lazy. I'm definitely in that bracket, no doubt about that. But 1-300-799-31, did you make a comeback? I've made multiple comebacks at the cricket field, and I made 3 comebacks last cricket season alone, to be honest. And just in the season. I played 4 games.
1: Were you not meant to play at all?
0: No. I played 4 games of cricket last season. I did my calf in one, did my hammy in another.
1: Right.
0: But 2 of them, I got through unscathed.
1: I did a comeback to ballet.
0: Oh, yep.
1: And it was really frustrating.
0: Yeah.
1: Because all the things that I could do with ease a few years prior so difficult.
0: Yeah.
1: Sounds so stupid. Even just pointing your foot. Like, I got cramps in my feet.
0: Yes.
1: And I'm like, but this is the basic of ballet. To be able to put your foot out and point it is now hurting.
0: Yes. He's much more flexible back in the day. With Serena, I mean, the thing is, if she comes back and she gets injured, it's not the end of the world. She's got a lot of money. She's got a good support base. But a lot of people who make a comeback to, say, local footy later in life, the risk of injury is high.
1: Yes.
0: I mean, my brother always said you can play social footy if you want, but you don't get socially injured. If you're a tradie and you break your leg or do your knee or something, you could be out for a long time. That could affect your income. I know somebody who I played cricket with last season, he tore his quad in the same game I did my calf. Ooh. And his work made him redundant in the end because he couldn't return to work for a while. So in the end, he took a redundancy. Yeah, I think he's back at work now. But
1: was he some sort of trade?
0: Yeah.
1: Like, it wasn't a desk job.
0: I won't say exactly what he did.
1: No, but it wasn't a desk job.
0: Absolutely not. No.
1: Gosh, made redundant.
0: Yeah.
1: Is he still playing footy?
0: Cricket, that was cricket.
1: Oh, sorry, cricket.
0: No, I don't think he came back after that. He's a bit older than me, to be fair, as well. So 1-300-799-31. If I broke my leg playing footy, I could still do this job. I might not be able to make it here, but we'd figure it out some way. Technology's come a long way. I could do it from home or something.
1: Yeah.
0: But if you're a tradie, I don't know, it's hard. 1-300-799-31. How old were you when you made your comeback? Was it a good idea in hindsight? We'll get to it next. Morning Crew with Gabby and Dan, 7:20.
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0: Swift at 7:28. Morning Crew with Gabby and Dan. The great Serena Williams has announced her return to competitive tennis at the age of 44. 23 Grand Slam singles titles she won throughout her career, the last of which came back in 2017, so she would have been 35 then. Mm-hmm. She retired at the end of the 2022 US Open. So it's been almost 4 years since she's played. She's got a wild card into a Queen's tournament there in London next week, a doubles tournament that's going to kickstart her return to competitive tennis. So we wish Serena all the best at the ripe old age of 44.
1: Is she saying that she's going to go back to tennis or just this one event? Or we don't know yet.
0: We don't. She's been very coy about the whole thing. Mm. So there were rumours the other month because she had to register with an anti-doping authority first. And when she did that, people were like, well, why would you do that not going to make a comeback? And she's like, no, I'm not. So she hasn't really revealed too much.
1: No, I'm not. But doesn't take a detective.
0: Yeah, exactly. So, she's on the way back. We'll see. She fell one Grand Slam title short of equaling Margaret Court's record. Yeah. So Margaret Court won 24, Serena won 23, couldn't quite equal it, but maybe she's going to give it one final crack. When did you make a comeback? How old were you? 1-300-799-31.
1: Yeah, we're getting some calls this morning as well. I haven't really joined enough to leave it to come back.
0: Great. I've made multiple comebacks, but I'm still only 37. And even over the weekend, the coach of the cricket club texted me just to see, just get a gauge of what I'm thinking about for the next season.
1: Really?
0: Which is only 4 short months away.
1: What are you thinking?
0: I don't know. It's a big commitment, cricket.
1: Yeah.
0: It's a long day.
1: If I ever had a kid, I'm probably not signing them up to cricket.
0: Well,
1: let's
0: juniors,
1: do snappy sports. What about basketball?
0: Well, juniors isn't too bad. It's only 2.5 hours.
1: Yeah, but seniors.
0: Seniors, yeah, it takes you
1: all. It's all day.
0: It takes you whole Saturday. Anyway, 1-300-799-31. Rob's there. Rob, how old were you when you made a comeback?
2: 49, yeah. Just running through the teens and 20s. And then you just, family takes over and the kids and all that sort of thing. And then, the kids just sort of aged out of everything. So I got back into the pro running circuit at 49 and two tough years. And then, Easter 2025 at Stawell, made the Masters 300 final and placed third out of 100 athletes. So I was pretty happy with that.
1: Wow.
0: That's incredible. That's a great. So you were, when you say pro running, so you were running professionally earlier in your life?
2: Yeah, late teens, 20s.
0: Wow. Okay.
1: How long distances are you running?
2: It's only short stuff, like 70s, 100 metres, 300 metres. I'm not real good at the longer stuff.
0: Yeah. That seems more my length as well.
1: The 70-metre dash?
0: Yeah, 70 metres. That's far enough.
2: Yeah.
1: Well done, Rob.
0: Congratulations.
1: How quickly are you running 100 metres these days?
2: I'm still only a 14-second runner.
0: Still only.
2: But it's the pro running circuit, it's all handicapped.
0: Yeah.
2: You know, so you get you get your meters head start, but you've got to build on that. It takes years to build on it. They start you at the back, and you just got to lose pretty hard because even in the Masters category, you're still giving away 10 to 15 years on a lot of athletes because it's 35 plus.
1: Yep.
0: Still, that's an amazing.
1: This is incredible. Only 14 seconds. You and I should hit the track and see where we'd be at.
0: I'm not going to hit the track. My hammy is twitching at the thought of just even attempting to run a sub 20 100 metres. It's not happening.
1: A sub 20 100? I'm sure you could do that.
0: A sub 20,
1: yeah.
0: 100 metres in 20 seconds.
1: I'm sure you could.
0: We're not doing this. This isn't going to be a thing. I refuse.
1: But you do cricket. You run between the wickets. How far is that?
0: It's 20 metres.
1: And how long does it take you?
0: Well, I don't know, because last time I did it, I blew up my calf. So that particular single took me quite a long time to hop down the other end.
1: Righto.
0: Thank God it nearly went for 4 anyway. Gabby, I don't think comebacks are on the horizon for either of us anytime soon. My footy career is well and truly done, and my cricket career is... Okay, I might make a comeback there. Okay, maybe I will. But maybe not at 49.
1: I'm stoked.
0: Justin Bieber, this is Peaches at 7:32. Morning Crew with Gabby and Dan.

0: 25 to 8. This is the Morning Crew with Gabby and Dan, streaming live on Listener. Local news coming up in a moment. Gabby's trending news to follow. What's going on?
1: Brand new Taylor Swift song being released in the next few days.
0: Oh, you got a friend in me. We'll get to it next. Morning Crew with Gabby and Dan.
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8: Good morning. It's Emma Clark with your local news update. Neighbourhood Houses Victoria is criticising the state government's handling of its registration rebate program, claiming the online-only system is excluding vulnerable people. The organisation says it offered to help deliver the rebate through its statewide network of community houses, but the proposal was rejected. President Beth Davidson says neighbourhood houses are trusted support hubs for people struggling with technology, internet access and language barriers. The sector is also calling for more funding, warning services are already stretched and communities are missing out on vital support programs in areas like Hamilton. And two local towns have been listed as finalists for the 2026 Victorian Top Tourism Town Awards, with the region in the spotlight for its popular visitor spots. Pat Gordon has more.
9: The annual awards feature three categories and aim to celebrate communities that demonstrate a strong commitment to tourism and delivering outstanding visitor experiences. Port Fairy has been listed as a finalist in the small town category, while Dunkeld is one of eight towns vying for the tiny town award. Voting is now underway on the Victorian Tourism Industry Council's website, with residents from across the wider region encouraged to cast a vote ahead of the deadline on June 26. Pat Gordon, Ace Radio.
8: A pair of cost of living measures announced by the state government in recent months can be utilised from this week by Western District residents. Luke Francis has more.
10: Local road users can now access the 20% rego rebate, while a period of half-price public transport until the end of the year has also begun. The rego rebate is open for 2 months, and to be eligible, local drivers need to have paid rego over the past year on a light vehicle for personal use. Applications for the rebate can be made on the Service Victoria app or website. Luke Francis, Ace Radio.
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8: In Southwest District footy, Dartmoor defeated Cavendish by 86 points on Saturday, winning 15-16, 106 to 128. Christian Howlett kicked 6 goals for Dartmoor, whilst Jake Hardy scored Cavendish's only major. And that's your local sports update.
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12: Your four-day forecast for Western Victoria. There is a coastal hazard warning for abnormally high tides. Cloudy today with a very high chance of showers, the chance of a thunderstorm from late morning, and winds northwesterly up to 30 k's an hour. We're heading for a top of 15 in Hamilton and Portland, 16 in Warrnambool. Dropping down to 8 tonight. Tomorrow, showers and 12. Thursday, showers and 12. Friday, a shower or two, 13.
13: Harvey Norman Hamilton, your local computer specialists.
12: And right now, 11 degrees.
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0: Home Wrecker here on The Morning Crew with Gabby and Dan, streaming live on Lister at 7:45. It's time for this.
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0: If you missed it yesterday, Jack won $1,000 with Gabby and Dan's Bad Minute. We'll have another go at that in about 10 minutes' time. Right now, though, Gabby's got all the trending news we need to know today.
2: Taylor Swift fans have been convinced she may be releasing a song for Toy Story 5.
0: Yes.
2: So there was all sorts of Easter eggs, including the album artwork for 1989. That suddenly was updated, so replacing the original seagulls with the clouds, famous from Andy's room. Also, billboards that had TS written on it had exactly 13 clouds, which is Taylor's favourite number. A few other bits and pieces.
0: And, of course, TS could be Taylor Swift or Toy Story.
2: Toy Story.
0: Yes.
2: The fan theories are correct. So the new single is titled I Knew It, I Knew You. It's going to be released this Friday, and the track marks a major sonic return to Taylor Swift's country roots.
0: Good stuff.
2: She's revealed that the song is, like, deeply connected to cowgirl Jessie.
0: Yes.
2: And was written basically immediately after Taylor Swift got a preview screening of Toy Story 5, Lucky Girl. Also, interestingly, Toy Story 5 will be released on the 19th of June, which is the exact 20-year anniversary of her releasing her very first single, Tom McGraw.
0: Oh, that's pretty cool.
2: Sorry.
0: I can't believe there's a Toy Story 5.
2: I know, right?
0: My favourite story about Toy Story is that that wasn't supposed to be the title of the movie.
2: What was it meant to be called?
0: They never came up with one. Toy Story was like the working title. Oh, we'll call it the Toy Story. We'll figure out a name for it later. And then in the end, they just went, okay, Toy Story kind of works.
2: Iconic.
0: There you go.
2: Hey, Uber has launched a new experience in Tokyo that gives tourists a taste of Japan's famous drifting culture. This song is iconic, isn't it? So called Uber Drift, the experience begins with a ride with an Uber Black before you're transported to the, is it Mabara?
0: I don't know.
2: Twin Circuit. Anyway, once you're there, you get to go on high-speed drift rides with professional drivers on the famous motorsport course. So this opens on July the 1st. Do it legally. And lastly, the first reactions have landed for Steven Spielberg's mysterious UFO thriller called Disclosure Day.
0: Yes.
2: Critics are citing it his best film in 20 years. Now, I'm going to run through a couple of them. Minority Report, Catch Me If You Can, War of the Worlds, Indiana Jones and the Kingdom of Crystal Skulls, War Horse, the BFG. He had a bit of a lull.
0: I was going to say.
2: But he's back.
0: I was going to say, until you mentioned there, when you said to me, best film in 20 years, I was like, there's not much great stuff in the last 20 years. But I guess Catch Me If You Can and Minority Report, they were
2: pretty
0: good.
2: But they were 2002.
0: Right, okay.
2: So when I read that, I was like, as if. But no, they were correct. Like the BFG, it wasn't that great.
0: I don't know. But good stuff. It looks exciting and very ominous.
2: Out next week, I believe.
0: More trending news online, themorningcrew.com.au at 7:48. 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

0: 7:56, Morning Crew with Gabby and Dan. Mad Minute went off yesterday. Let's make it happen again. 1-300-799-31.
1: 10 questions, 60 seconds. Get all 10 correct. That $1,000 is all yours.
0: Just like it was for Jacqueline yesterday. If you want to win a grand, give us a call now. 1-300-799-31.
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3: It's Emma Clark with your local news update. Good morning. Neighbourhood houses across Victoria say they're being burdened with extra unpaid work under the state government's registration rebate program. The online-only rebate has drawn criticism for failing to properly support vulnerable residents, particularly in regional and rural communities. Neighbourhood Houses Victoria says Western Victorian locals are already turning to community centres for help navigating the process. A region-wide strategic planning initiative for local footy and netball has been announced by AFL Western Districts. The roadmap project aims to help guide long-term decision-making over the next 10 years and supports a stronger, more sustainable future for local footy and netball. Region manager Jason Muldoon told Hampton League Live it's set to be a big effort, but work is getting underway.
4: Sent this out, the project out to all the clubs and all the stakeholders to consume to start with. Then on the 15th of June, we're going to have bring all the club league and the umpiring associations in, and we're going to run through the project. We're going to explain the consultation phase to everyone that we'll be sending out a survey. We want to gather ideas. We'll consolidate all those ideas and then, yeah, clearly run through what this project and the timelines look like going forward.
3: Thousands of Victorian motorists, including those across the Western District, are now able to claim a 20% rebate on their vehicle rego costs. Under the scheme, motorists with one eligible vehicle can receive up to $186. The rebate applies to light vehicles used for personal purposes, with registration paid between July 1, 2025 and June 30 this year. To apply, drivers must provide their registration number, full name, Victorian driver's licence and bank details. Applications are open until the end of July, and that's your local news.
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6: Your 4-day forecast for Western Victoria. There is a coastal hazard warning for abnormally high tides. Cloudy today with a very high chance of showers, the chance of a thunderstorm from late morning, and winds northwesterly up to 30 k's an hour. We're heading for a top of 15 in Hamilton and Portland, 16 in Warrnambool. Dropping down to 8 tonight. Tomorrow, showers and 12. Thursday, showers and 12. Friday, a shower or two, 13.
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6: And right now, 11 degrees.
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0: Good luck.
6: Well, Jared is the man who has stepped up to the plate today to play Mad Minute. Good morning to you, Jared.
7: Morning.
6: Jared, what's on for today, mate?
7: A bit of work at the smelter.
6: Oh, good. Good stuff, good stuff. Is that good on a cold day?
7: Nah.
6: Okay, cool.
7: In the pot rooms it is, but...
6: Okay, good.
8: Is it good on a hot day?
7: Nah.
6: Is it good any day, Jack? No, I'm joking, mate.
8: Come on.
6: $1,000, how would you spend that, mate?
7: At the pub.
8: Good on you, Jared.
6: Right. Excellent. All right, let's get this man $1,000. Gabby, we're going to kick things off with a bonus question answer. We gave this answer away just before Carrie and Tommy yesterday.
8: Good luck, Jared.
6: Come
8: bonus.
6: On, Jared.
8: What's the oldest continuous sporting event in the United States?
7: Kentucky Derby.
8: What lolly encourages you to taste the rainbow?
7: Skittles.
8: What do scales measure?
7: Weight.
8: Who was the first actor to play James Bond?
7: Pass.
8: The person who stands up front and directs an orchestra is called?
7: Conductor.
8: What company created the AI model named Gemini?
7: Oasis. I mean, Oracle, sorry.
8: What is the capital of Belgium?
7: Turkey.
8: What is the fourth letter of the alphabet?
7: D.
8: The popular bento box meal style originally comes from which country?
7: Germany.
8: Which musician has just revealed they've written a song for Toy Story 5?
7: The Weeknd.
6: Oh, you started so strong, well. Jared. Started really well, as did the bloke in the background, but you petered out a little bit, I'm not going to lie. So who was the first actor to play James Bond? That was Sean Connery. Which company created the AI model named Gemini? That's Google. What's the capital of Belgium? That's Brussels. The bento box comes from Japan. And Taylor Swift has just revealed that they've written a song for Toy Story 5. So 1, 2, 3, 4, 5 correct answers. 50%. Not a bad effort, Jared, but we can't get you $1,000 today.
7: No worries.
6: Have a great day, mate. There's Jared and a friend, I imagine, in the background having a crack at Mad Minute today. But we will try again tomorrow.
8: You can feel him fall.
6: Yes, yes.
8: Stumble.
6: Started well, got 4 out of the first 5, and I thought, oh, we're away here, and plenty of time to Google James Bond. But yeah, unfortunately,
8: it's a shame.
6: That's a shame. That's all right. You gave it a crack.
8: And he can play again in 30 days. His mate can play tomorrow.
6: Do it again tomorrow. If you'd like a one-set pet star, catch that bonus question answered just before 3 this afternoon for the Mad Minute here on The Morning Crew with Gabby and Dan.
9: Let's get the party started. See you at the bar. You was hardly talking. That's when I knew that your heart was scarring. Friends to lovers need a part to star in. Like, wait, babe, let me

0: at 18 past 8. This is the Morning Crew with Gabby and Dan. Dan, the cash man is no more for the time being, I'm afraid. 40K countdown wrapped up yesterday. Well done to our jackpot winner, Justin, who took home the remaining kitty, $24,000 yesterday. And thank you to everyone who did shop local and support our 40K countdown.
1: However, you and I have a new competition. Hey. It's called Gabby and Dan's Helping Hand. Mm. We know how tough it is financially for so many people at the moment. And we want to relieve some of that stress, maybe spread some happiness as well. Maybe you've got a birthday coming up and you can't quite figure out how you're going to afford the gift that maybe your child wants, or you've got bills that are piling up and stressing you out. If you head to themorningcrew.com.au, you can put in a little bit of information and maybe you'll get a call from us starting next week.
0: A lot of us had never heard of the Strait of Hormuz, but it got a lot of publicity in the first half of this year.
1: Yes, it did.
0: And it caused a lot of anxiety for a lot of people. Luckily, prices of petrol seem to be just about back to where they were when it all started, thank God.
1: Yeah, but that excise, I think that comes to an end at the end of the month.
0: Oh, no. Okay. Well, if you need a helping hand, we want to help. If it's important to you, if it matters to you, it matters to us. So we can help you out by heading to themorningcrew.com.au. You just need to upload some details and you could score yourself a little bit of cash to take a little bit of pressure off as we head into, I suppose, the end of the financial year.
1: Hop to it, though. First winning course start on Tuesday, because we're not here Monday. Hey! King's birthday long weekend. Ha ha. And go until the end of the month.
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0: Well, if you haven't heard the big news, Gabby, Southern Grampian Shire Council has purchased a brand new street sweeping truck. Sometimes they do get behind the normal one. Anyway, and according to Mayor Dennis Heslin, it is a beast and council thinks it could do with a brand new name.
1: So coming soon, they're launching a naming competition. Apparently the winner will get their own name and the name they nominate on the new street sweeper truck. Yep. Not a lot of details yet. We'll keep you posted, but maybe something like Merrill Sweep.
0: Yep.
1: Or Sir Sweeps a lot.
0: Maybe name it after your favourite breakfast radio show. Why not?
1: Okay.
0: The Morning Sweep. Anyway, Mix FM.

0: topic at 27 past 8. This is The Morning Crew with Gabby and Dan for a Tuesday. One of the most talked about shows so far in 2026 has to be Heated Rivalry. Gabby loves it. I'm yet to see it, but here's a little snippet of it.
1: Canada-Russia final showcasing the two most talked about prospects in the world. Canada's Shane Hollander.
2: Shane Hollander, I wanted to introduce myself.
3: Okay.
1: And Russia's Ilya Rozanov.
2: You're an awesome player to watch.
3: Yes.
4: Very good at hockey.
2: The best, probably.
3: We've only seen each other a lot.
2: Yeah, Boston and Montreal play against each other often.
5: Roz, you gotta see this.
6: He's like a huge movie star.
7: Are there any gay hockey players?
2: None that have said it publicly.
0: If you're not across it, I think you can piece together what's going on there. So two rival hockey players in the NHL over there in America become romantically involved.
8: Yes.
0: It's fair to say. Now, this show, it's got a bit of a cult following, lots of people loving it.
8: It follows all different themes as well, like about entrenched homophobia and hypermasculinity in elite sport, about public persona and private reality, and the isolation if you're a professional player, especially a player that's maybe in the closet, and how to compromise between being, I guess, great and fulfillment with all those external pressures as well. And also the Russian side of things too. And all the pressures that come with a culture like that.
0: What's fascinating though, Gabby, is that Heated Rivalry has generated a massive global surge in interest for ice hockey.
8: Has it really?
0: It has. The show has reportedly spiked NHL ticket sales and arena attendance, bringing a largely untapped demographic to the sport. So the mainstream success of the show has driven physical engagement, with StubHub reporting a 40% surge in ticket sales
8: 40%?
0: To live hockey matches since Heated Rivalry dropped.
8: Right. I would love to see an ice hockey match. Like, there's so much elite sporting, but also just the bashing and the crashing and going into the glass kind of wall. And it's really intense.
0: Sounds so silly. A friend of mine went to ice hockey, and this is so obvious, but I never thought about it. I said, how was the ice hockey? And they said, cold. I'm like, oh, of course.
8: How literal.
0: It's on ice.
8: Yeah.
0: I didn't think,
8: but
0: oh,
8: you probably need to wear little gloves in the stadium.
0: Exactly.
8: There you go.
0: 1-300-799-931. Were you inspired by a TV show? Did Drive to Survive, that was the show, wasn't it? The Formula One show just spiked so much interest. Did that get you into the world of Formula One?
8: Or Bear Grylls? Did you go, I'm going to be a bit more of an outback explorer?
0: Yes, I'm definitely more in the Russell Coit category than the Bear Grylls category, I imagine. Were you inspired by a TV show to take something up? Perhaps. My wife is very heavily influenced by TikTok. And you see all these trends at my wife. We get deliveries at the door and there's all these different protein powders and
8: gadgets,
0: all sorts of stuff that my wife has seen and then purchased through TikTok Reels.
8: I'm not sure what inspired my mum in the late 90s, but she started learning clarinet and calligraphy.
0: Yeah, right.
8: There must have been something.
0: Right. 1-300-799-931. It must have been a show or something. Did you get inspired by a TV show? Maybe something you saw on the telly, online, whatever, that made you go, actually, I'm going to give that a go, because live hockey is booming off the back of Heated Rivalry.
8: Well, according to YouGov Sport, around 15% of all Australians have watched Heated Rivalry.
0: 15%. What's is it on Prime here, HBO Max?
8: I think I watched it on Prime.
0: Yes, yes.
8: And season two is coming in April next year.
0: 1-300-799-931. Did a TV show inspire you to take something up, to attend something? Let us know.
8: May not be a TV show. So, for example, my niece has a very pretty little blanket for her pram.
0: Yeah.
8: And I said to my sister-in-law, where did you get that? And she said, oh, my ama, so her grandma, crocheted it. So I have bought a little crochet kit.
0: You've inspired.
8: Yeah, but the crochet kit is to make, like, a pig. Or a duck, like a key ring.
0: Okay.
8: Yeah, I don't think I'm at blanket level.
0: Got to start somewhere.
8: Yeah, so it's going to be a little round ball.
0: 1-300-799-931. How'd you get inspired? It's 29 to 9. This is The Morning Crew with Gabby and Dan. Local news coming up next.
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16: Good morning. It's Emma Clark with your local news update. Neighbourhood Houses Victoria says the state government's registration rebate process is creating major access issues for vulnerable residents. The organisation says people struggling with digital literacy, internet access and language barriers are being left to rely on underfunded community groups for help. President Beth Davidson says neighbourhood houses are often the first place people turn when dealing with online government systems. The group's urging the government to increase funding support, warning service cuts have already reduced community programs and left gaps in regional areas like Hamilton. Finalists have been announced for the 2026 Victorian Top Tourism Town Awards, with two towns nearby among those vying for the top awards. Pat Gordon has more.
17: Dunkeld is among eight towns vying for the Tiny Town category, while Port Ferry has been listed as a finalist in the Small Town section. The awards are conducted by the Victorian Tourism Industry Council, with voting underway on their website until June 26. The awards look to celebrate communities that demonstrate a strong commitment to tourism, while also delivering outstanding visitor experiences. The winners will be announced and celebrated at a ceremony in Gippsland in mid-August. Pat Gordon, Ace Radio.
16: A fresh campaign's been launched to increase participation in the National Bowel Cancer Screening Program among Hamilton, Portland and surrounding residents. The push follows new data showing only 41.7% of eligible Australians are completing the free screening kit that's been delivered to their homes. Cancer Council Australia CEO Jacinta Rodan says the test is easy to complete.
18: We know that it's often hard for people living in the regions to access healthcare, and this is why this test is a terrific solution, because it's free, delivered to your home. So please, we encourage eligible Australians to take part in bowel cancer screening. It could save your life.
16: And that's your local news.
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16: In Minnanera and District Footy, Karamit continued their strong form after a win over the Glen Thompson Dunkeld by 86 points, which sees them move into fourth spot on the ladder. Better players on the day for Karamit were Jackson Campbell-Brown and Matthew Rook. Tom Waters and Ben Cole were best on for Glen Thompson Dunkeld. And that's your local sports update.
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19: Your 4-day forecast for Western Victoria. There is a coastal hazard warning for abnormally high tides. Cloudy today with a very high chance of showers, the chance of a thunderstorm from late morning, and winds northwesterly up to 30 k's an hour. We're heading for a top of 15 in Hamilton and Portland, 16 in Warrnambool. Dropping down to 8 tonight. Tomorrow, showers and 12. Thursday, showers and 12. Friday, a shower or two, 13.
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0: And right now, 11 degrees.
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0: like that from Teddy Swims. It's Mr. Know-It-All at 20 to 9. This is The Morning Crew with Gabby and Dan. Heated rivalry. One of the biggest shows of 2026 so far. Couple of ice hockey players who fall in love. They get romantically linked. It's a wonderful TV show, and it's increased the popularity of ice hockey. Ticket sales have surged 40%. A whole new demographic has had their eyes open to the world of ice hockey.
1: This happened when Taylor Swift and Travis Kelce started dating.
0: Did it really?
1: Yeah, the ticket sales for NFL games started to go up.
0: Yeah.
1: Because it's like, well, if Taylor can watch a game.
0: Yeah.
1: He's a young female. Maybe I'm interested in the game.
0: Exactly. 1-300-799-31. Did a TV show inspire you? What did inspire you to take up whatever hobby you're into now? I know throughout the 90s, a certain Rachel on Friends inspired a lot of hairstyles.
1: Yes. Sex and the City made the Cosmopolitan Cocktail more mainstream. Right. And then Game of Thrones.
0: Game of Thrones? What? Hang on. Careful.
1: Khaleesi as a name.
0: Oh, yeah, right. Okay, sorry. I was worried about the whole 8 till 9 a.m. thing, kids in car. But Khaleesi is a name.
1: Khaleesi.
0: Great. Excellent.
1: As a name.
0: Fantastic.
1: Good golly.
0: Lauren, what inspired you to take something up?
2: Yes, I want to make sourdough from all the videos I've watched on TikTok.
1: Oh, Lauren, I can give you some tips, my friend.
0: You're talking to a bit of a sourdough expert in yourself in Gabby here. She's been doing it for a long time. What's your sourdough maker called, Gabby?
1: Brad, because he's not quite bread.
0: Oh, yes, that's right. Have you gone down that path yet, Lauren, of naming your sourdough maker?
2: No, I haven't got any yet, but I want to get a kit and start making it.
1: Good. Message me when you have some issues. You will encounter them.
0: Very good. Thank you very much for the call.
1: Also, sorry for not understanding what you meant. What's your sourdough maker called? I was like, what? It's called a sourdough starter.
0: But does it makes it, doesn't it?
1: Well, kind of.
0: Yeah,
1: it's basically just flour and water.
0: I'm not really
1: but
0: sure
1: it's alive
0: what sourdough
1: and it bubbles.
0: Is. Am I allowed to admit that? I don't really know
1: it's
0: what you're
1: fermented
0: doing.
1: Bread.
0: Fermented bread.
1: For someone with the guts that you have,
0: the
1: way they bubble and churn, it's probably good for you to add some fermented things.
0: Yeah, right.
1: Sauerkraut. Greek yogurt.
0: I don't mind Greek yogurt. Sauerkraut looks a bit on the yuck side for mine.
1: I ate it for dinner last night.
0: Did you really?
1: Yeah.
0: Oh, well, good for you. Your guts will be fine. Gary's there as well. Gary, what inspired you to take up something, mate?
3: The movie Payback from Mel Gibson.
0: The movie Payback by Mel Gibson. I'm unfamiliar.
1: Give me a synopsis.
0: Yeah, what happens in that movie?
3: People done the wrong thing by him.
0: Yep.
3: And he paid them back big time.
0: Okay.
1: Right, so you're getting revenge on people.
3: Yep.
0: There you go.
3: Certainly will be.
0: Okay.
1: All right.
0: Of course, when you're exacting revenge, please do it responsibly. Thank you very much for the call there, Gary. Yes, so ice hockey, Gabby. I can't skate, and I know you've tried skating before.
1: Ice skating?
0: Yeah. I couldn't let go of the wall.
1: You never got off the wall.
0: So
1: I did.
0: Yes, a little bit.
1: Not confidently.
0: No, you did much better than me, but I could not let go of the wall. I just have no balance. I'm just not very good when balancing on things, whether it be skates or blades or anything with wheels, really.
1: Not to throw you under the bus, but it could be because of your lack of hearing. A lot of balance is about ears.
0: Yeah, I guess, listen, I guess it could be.
1: Don't tell me to listen. You listen. My hearing's fine.
0: Oh, everything always comes back to me.
1: It's because I don't divulge my personal problems on air. You don't even know what they are.
0: Your sourdough maker sucks. Anyway, here's Guy Sebastian and Navy on The Morning Crew.

0: 13 to 9 morning crew with Gabby and Dan. 1300 799 31. People have been inspired by the show Heated Rivalry to learn about the game of ice hockey. A 40% surge in ticket sales have happened this season after, well, they're blaming or crediting the show Heated Rivalry for the surge in interest.
1: I wonder whether that would affect ticket prices. You know, the demand supply. Like the original fans are like, oh, no.
0: No. Anyway, I'm sure they're loving it because it's a big sport in the United States and Canada, of course, but not at the level of the NBA or the NFL. The NHL is pretty big, but it's probably fourth in line compared to football, baseball, basketball.
1: Yeah.
0: So it's good that it's getting a little bit of interest.
1: Money,
0: absolutely it is. Lauren's there, a different Lauren to the one who rang before. Different
1: about
0: Lauren.
1: Sourdough.
0: What inspired you to take something up?
2: Videos on like TikTok or whatever for like crafting. So I started French beading.
1: Ooh. Is that the one that you made? Oh, yeah, go.
2: French beading and like candle making.
1: You're very crafty.
0: So you're all inspired just by these social media videos?
2: Yeah.
1: Oh, wow. I've just looked up French beading.
2: French beading. So you use little seed beads and you make, well, I make succulents.
1: Wow, that is a lot of beads and a lot of patience and a lot of time, Lauren. Well done.
0: Congratulations to you, Lauren. And you're loving it?
2: I'm
0: going to
2: pay the price, so.
0: Okay, we're talking over a bit there. I think the phone line's a bit delayed, but thank you very much, Lauren.
1: I think it's delayed indeed, but yeah. I'm on Google.
0: Yeah.
1: And that is impressive.
0: An impressive skill.
1: Really impressive.
0: God, it must be nice to be talented at something.
1: When I was away the other week, we did watercolours.
0: Oh, yeah.
1: Because it was supplied at, like, the Airbnb. Anyway, mine went in the fire. So ugly.
0: 11 to 9.
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1: And ahead of Big Freeze 12 happening at the G this weekend, tomorrow we're going to be talking to Matt Tilley, who is currently CEO of Fight MMD.
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0: To spots, locals are urged to vote for the nearby towns before the cutoff of June 26. And AFL Western District has announced the commencement of a roadmap project. It's a region-wide strategic planning initiative for football and netball for the next 10 years and well beyond. Regional Manager of AFL Western District, Jason Muldoon, says the plan will help guide long-term decision-making and support a stronger long-term future. And that's your local news headlines.
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3: Your four-day forecast for Western Victoria. A coastal hazard warning for abnormally high tides for parts of the coast. For the rest of today, cloudy with a high chance of showers and a possible thunderstorm later this morning. Tomorrow, cloudy with showers and a top of 12. Thursday, more rain again and a top of 12 degrees. And on Friday, showers and a top of 13 degrees. Today, Hamilton, Casterton, Portland and the coast all expecting a max of 15 degrees.
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3: It's 11 degrees.
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Noah Kahan with Stick Season. It's music that makes you feel good on the Western District's Mix FM. My name's Court, keeping you company right through until 12 o'clock today. But in just three hits time, an artist that's coming to Australia later this year. I'm a little bit in love with this guy. He's got the most amazing stage presence. He's got a weird obsession with bananas. And his latest video on TikTok is making me want to do some cooking. I've got more on that coming at you in just a sec. New music for you now from Olivia Rodrigo. This is Drop Dead. Keep it on Mix. I know.

0: Benson Boone on the Western Districts Mix FM. His latest TikTok has got me not only drooling, but wanting to get in the kitchen.
1: What's up, dudes? It's Benson Boone. Here's how I would bake a cake.
0: And then it's just 32 seconds of flexing and slow motion, sexed up cooking, essentially, as he's getting ready to release the next lot of dates in his North American Wanted Man Tour. When is he coming to Australia? Seriously. Actually, a man that once traded a private concert for private cooking lessons from none other than Gordon Ramsay is up for you in 3 hits time. Don't think he'd be quite as sexy in the kitchen as Benson Boone. I'm talking about Ed Sheeran, and he's on the way for you shortly.
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0: My advice to Ed Sheeran would be maybe stay away from the cameras for the next 3 months or so. He's gone and shaved his head. He's nearly bald. Like, he's got a number one. Doesn't exactly suit him. There might be a few comments online now nicknaming him Egg Sheeran just because of the shape of his head. Cruel, but also a little bit true. I mean, I don't know. I'm a fan of hairier guys. I think, you know, you need some hair on your head. You need a beard, especially on cold and windy days like today. The moment you step outside, it's a bit like... No one can feel their face at all. It's just frozen solid. So you need the insulation, right? Might even have a thunderstorm or two coming up for you later on today. We've got the weekends. Can't feel my face. Dropping in for you inside the next 4 minutes right here on the Western District's Mix FM.
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We're still here. 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

0: with Pete Murray on Mix FM. We've definitely seen sunnier days, that's for sure. Need the rain though, got a weather update minutes away here on Mix. Now, Alicia Keys, I've got this on my wish list of theatre productions I want to see, her musical Hell's Kitchen. It's still going on in Broadway at the moment. It will be coming to Australia. And this is how many people know exactly when it's going to happen. So apparently Alicia Keys still keeping it under wraps. We'll just have to play her massive hit from 2007, No One. It's up for you in 2 hits time.
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